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4: Hi there, I'm Jai Moores. The Memorandum of Understanding between the US and Iran has officially been signed. The agreement was scheduled to be signed in Switzerland tomorrow, but it's now been revealed it was signed on Sunday. Both parties reportedly signed the document digitally. Back home, the Australian Federal Police has been called in to investigate a stunt during Pauline Hanson's address to the National Press Club. The activist group GetUp explains it was behind the unfurling of a banner that criticised the One Nation leader's position on worker pay. Meantime, the party's Barnaby Joyce is backing Hanson's demand that migrants speak English, telling 7:30 it's for their own good.
5: You can go home and speak Romanian, but you have to have the competency in English to be an equal participant in the Australian culture, and you have to have the capacity to make sure that your worth is able to be conducive to Australia's progression.
4: Three people have been charged in relation to a failed attempt to import meth into the country. AFP officers intercepted what appeared to be bags of charcoal in Sydney in April. However, X-rays revealed 320 kilos of methamphetamine. An Adelaide couple in their 30s have been arrested over the plot, along with a woman in the UK. And Qantas has unveiled the launch date for its direct Sydney to London flights as part of its long-awaited Project Sunrise. Tickets for the 21-hour journeys will go on sale from February, with the first service to depart in October next year. The airline says the direct route will shave around 4 hours off existing journey times with a layover.
3: Your sport. Now.
4: In sport, a man of the match performance from Sam Walker in just his second Origin game has powered Queensland to a 44-24 victory over New South Wales at the MCG. Coach Billy Slater says the 24-year-old oozes confidence.
6: You think about that try off the scrum. Like, he's in a pressure situation there and he handles it with calmness.
4: And the Gold Coast Suns have been fined $20,000 following multiple players making careless contact with an umpire. It comes after player Daniel Rioli was found guilty of the offence on Tuesday night, the fifth incident this season for the club. That's the latest in news and sport.
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6: Magic weather.
7: Chance of a shower or two later in the day. On the waters, north to northwesterlies to 25 knots and seas to 2.5 metres. Top temps today, Clare Valley 13, York Peninsula, Port Augusta and Port Pirie all 16, Whyalla and Roxby Downs 17. If you're off to Adelaide today, a shower or two and a top of 15 degrees. The outlook for tomorrow, more showers on the way with similar temps to today.
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Magic 105.9, your workday hits with the Blessed Union of Souls. Interesting name for a group. Hello, Steve Murphy here this morning for a Thursday. And, of course, big day today for Toy Story fans with the new installment out today. If you missed this morning's review of it, then you'll hear it again in the next 15 minutes. So listen out for that, Toy Story 5 fans. Ed Sheeran also features soon. And I used to love you. Now every day I hate you just a little. And Evanescence is three songs away. Right now it's Post Malone, Magic 105.9.

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0: Magic 105.9, your weekday hits with Evanescence. Now this morning, Kaylin and Josh from The Wake Up Call caught up with Shane Abassett, the movie guru, as they do every Thursday morning to talk, funnily enough, movies. And of course, a big movie comes out today. That is the latest Toy Story installment, and it sounds like Shane is a bit of a fan.
1: I've been reading a lot of early reviews. Apparently, it's making a lot of adults, especially adults with iPad kids, or just kids in general, like cry. Like, let's talk about Toy Story 5.
2: Well, if you think about it from the beginning, 1995 was the first Toy Story movie, right? 31 years ago. Mm. And, I mean, I have a VHS copy of it. It's been around for that long, right?
1: Yeah.
2: And I have to say that generations of kids and families have just watched it over and over again.
1: Yeah.
2: And I love that first trilogy, those first three movies, particularly the second one. And if I had to choose one, I like part two. But Toy Story 5... I didn't know. I thought, can they have the magic the same? Is it still going to be funny? And yes, the boxes are all ticked. This is hysterical. And yeah, it's emotional. It has a message. And the iPad called Lilypad is technology, new technology for kids instead of the old school toys. So that's the message.
0: Looks pretty good to me. It hasn't been a great year so far for those big budget movies like Masters of the Universe and a few others that haven't really done all that well, so maybe this one will. Plenty happening on the show tomorrow with Kaylin and Josh, including your last couple of chances at $200 Woolworths vouchers when they play The Price is Right. Brisbane comedy duo Marty and Michael, who currently have around, give or take, 12 million followers across social media. In other words, they're pretty popular. If you know about Jackass, you know about these guys. They're on the show tomorrow morning as well. And, of course, another edition of Feedback Friday. This time around, Kids Edition again. And the gang have headed up to Whyalla to get their thoughts on a Toy Story question. So more on that tomorrow morning with Kaylin and Josh. Classic 80s Prince after the latest for the script now. Man in the Arena, Magic 105.9.

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Now, if you're looking for something to do tomorrow night and you happen to be near Waterva, which is, just down from Clare there, Drag Queen Bingo is on tomorrow.

on the Drag Queen Bingo Night tomorrow night. Just head to the events section of our website, My Magic FM. Wow. I'll get along myself. In the next 15, some Sienna Spyro. I know that I look stubborn and patient. And Linkin Park. All that and more coming up, Magic 105.9. The Nation's

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11: Hi there, I'm Jai Moss. Reports of widespread Vodafone outages this morning, with customers reportedly locked out of the network. The telco says it's urgently investigating the incident, which began at around 7:30. Heading overseas, the Memorandum of Understanding between the US and Iran has officially been signed. The agreement was scheduled to be signed in Switzerland tomorrow, but it's now been revealed it was signed on Sunday. Both parties reportedly signed the document digitally. The Australian Federal Police has been called in to investigate a stunt during Pauline Hanson's address to the National Press Club. The activist group Get Up claims it was behind the unfurling of a banner that criticised the One Nation leader's position on worker

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4: Magic weather.
5: Chance of a shower or two later in the day. On the waters, north to northwesterlies to 25 knots and seas to 2.5 metres. Top temps today, Clare Valley 13, York Peninsula, Port Augusta and Port Pirie all 16, Whyalla and Roxby Downs 17. If you're off to Adelaide today, a shower or two and a top of 15 degrees. The outlook for tomorrow, more showers on the way with similar temps to today.
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Magic 105.9, your workday hits with Linkin Park, and it's Steve Murphy here this morning. The lady who I think was the epitome, if you like, of being individual back in the 80s, Cyndi Lauper. I mean, that hair alone. And some great songs too, of course, like this one. Cyndi is less than 15 away, so too is Flo Rida. Right now it's Alex Warren, Magic 105.9.

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1: Ask for money and get advice. 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I'm from the dirty, but that Chico nice. Y'all call it a moment, I call it life.

Magic 105.9 with the Flashback 5 for you straight after the midday news. You know I'm pumped for a good Flashback 5 this afternoon's edition. Well, no exception. We play Daft Punk. They were pretty revolutionary for their time, weren't they? Back in the late 90s and early noughties. This song was big in the year 2000. We'll play it soon. And when you think of 80s and you say the word Hooters, you think of two things. Or three, technically. The two things I can't mention... Yeah, we won't go there. The other, of course, is the band who had two, well, very well-known songs back in the 80s.

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15: Well, it's official. The US and Iran have officially signed their Memorandum of Understanding early. The document reiterates Tehran's commitment not to produce nuclear weapons. Speaking ahead of the signing, Donald Trump had warned he would resume strikes if Iran doesn't behave.
16: If I don't like it, if they don't behave, we'll go right back to dropping bombs right smack in the middle of their head. Okay.
15: Back home, millions of Australians could be affected by a Vodafone outage. The telco's issued a statement claiming some customers are experiencing issues with its service and they're urgently investigating. The network is currently used by 5.4 million customers across the country. A Queensland mother accused of killing two of her children has been cleared of all charges. Marie Crabtree's son and daughter passed away in 2012 and 2017, police alleging at the time she drugged them with prescription medication. Today the charges were dropped by the Office of the Director of Public Prosecutions. The National Press Club says they had no involvement in a stunt at Pauline Hanson's speech yesterday. The One Nation leader was mid-speech when a banner was revealed criticising her position on worker pay. The organisation says they believe the banner was remotely activated by someone in the room at the time. And British TV star Jeremy Clarkson has revealed he's been diagnosed with an aggressive form of prostate.

0: prostate cancer. The former Top Gear host announced the news on an episode of Clarkson's Farm, claiming he's unsure if he'll be around for the next season.
1: Your sport. Now.
0: In sport, the Blues have blown their shot at sealing the Origin Series, steamrolled by the Maroons, 44-24 in Game 2 at the MCG. Captain Isaiah Yeo admits the Blues dropped their bundle.
2: They weren't shooting themselves in the foot like we were. You could feel they were growing in confidence as the game went on. You could sort of feel they were starting to win the field position battle in that second half.
0: And the teams are in for tonight's clash between the Cats and the Dockers in Perth. Bailey Smith is out sick, while Geelong will also be missing Tom Stewart, who remains in concussion protocols. That's the latest in news and sport.
1: Does the thought of crunching numbers after a long work week make you feel a bit like this?
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3: Magic weather.
4: Chance of a shower or two later in the day. On the waters, north to northwesterlies to 25 knots and seas to 2.5 metres. Top temps today, Clare Valley 13, York Peninsula, Port Augusta and Port Pirie all 16, Whyalla and Roxby Downs 17. If you're off to Adelaide today, a shower or two and a top of 15 degrees. The outlook for tomorrow, more showers on the way with similar temps to today.
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Will Smith, all part of your Flashback Five in two songs' time. A song from an Australian band that had a few hits back in the early 90s. Their biggest is the one we'll play, and their success is largely the time thanks to a very popular Aussie TV soapy. We'll get into that soon. Right now, though, Rat Cat. Remember them? Well, big news this morning for, well, Hoodoo Gurus fans, but also Rat Cat fans, because Hoodoo Gurus announced this morning they're going to do their 45th anniversary rewind tour later this year, all killer and no filler, so nothing but the singles that they've released over the years. So that in itself would be a good gig. It does include Adelaide, by the way, we should mention that, at the Highley Street Music Town Hall on the 28th of November. But their support act will be these guys. Kind of cool. Magic 105.9.

Magic 105.9 wrapping up the Flashback 5 with Radio Freedom. Big song from them from 1992. One of two top 40 hits they had in Australia. That was their most successful though, I Can Feel It. And their success largely came about from the fact that they were featured on what was a very popular TV show at the time, E Street. Remember that Aussie soapy? It was great. Also played this song a few times from Euphoria, which also no doubt helped the success rather of that song. And also, here's a fun fact, Radio Freedom actually got to support Elton John on his Australian tour back in the day. How cool would that be? You know, you've made it when you're supporting Elton John on a tour. Flashback 5 returns tomorrow afternoon around the same time. The big hit at the moment for Stella Lefty is 6 minutes away. Next though, some OneRepublic. The nation.

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0: Magic 105.9 with Ed Sheeran, all part of your workday hits. I wonder if Ed Sheeran does his own supermarket shopping. Probably not. Speaking of which, though, every morning on the wake-up call this week with Caitlin and Josh, they're giving you not one but two chances to win two $200 Woolworths vouchers thanks to our very good friends at the all-new look Woolworths in Port Pirie. But you can spend this voucher at any Woolworths, by the way. All you have to do is play the prices right. They give you three items. You put them in the order of the most cheapest to the most expensive, and you win, just like it happened this morning with Sharon from Crystal Brook. Her three items were Nutella spread, 220 grams, the smaller one, Cadbury Dairy Milk Chocolate Freddo Frog, 35 grams, and Woolworths Beef Mince, 500 grams. Pretty easy one, I thought.
1: Okay, I'll go the chocolate frog,
2: mm-hmm.
1: then the Nutella, then the mince.
3: You positive with your answer?
1: No.
2: Well, we can tell you right now. Congratulations!
3: You got it. Congratulations. $200 voucher to spend at Woolworths. Let's run through it. So the Freddo frog, you got that. You put that as the cheapest. You're looking at $2 for a Freddo frog
2: That's
3: there.
2: That's pretty well priced.
3: Nutella, you're looking at $5.60, and then the mince is $9. So congratulations there, Shaz.
1: Thank you.
3: It's all thanks to the fresh new look Woolworths here in Port Pirie. Enjoy your spending.
1: Thank you.
0: That's how it's done. Your last two chances tomorrow morning just after the 7:30 news and just after the 8 o'clock news. Also tomorrow on the show, Marty and Michael, those stunt funny guys, they're joining the guys for a chat to talk about their YouTube channel and their association with the Jackass Boys. More on that tomorrow. And also tomorrow, of course, it's a Friday, so that means Feedback Friday. It's a kids' edition again tomorrow morning. We're talking Toy Story, given the new Toy Story movie out. And this time around, the kids of Wyala get their say. All that and more coming up tomorrow morning. In the next 15, Justin Bieber. And next, some classic 80s Bananarama.
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Magic 105.9, that's it for me. I'm off to better Port Pirie, if I'm being honest. The end of financial year sale I've got going at the moment is huge. There's plenty of bargains there. I might pop them down there now while I can. And tomorrow, of course, Cunnin's broadcasting live from there too, from 10 to 1, so keep that in mind. Free slushies tomorrow, is that right? Anyway, the next 15 minutes with Robin in the chair for the afternoon stretch, Taylor Swift features. And some bare naked ladies as well. Enjoy the rest of your Thursday.

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11: Hi there, it's Harrison Preeve. Vodafone services are coming back online after an outage this morning. Users across the country impacted. The telco says it's isolated and resolved the problem. A teenage boy from Queensland's been denied bail after allegedly preparing to carry out an attack at a school. Police say the 13-year-old planned to attack children at a school in Maryborough, purchasing items online in preparation for the attack. His latest bail application's been denied, the matter to return to court in September. The Prime Minister has made a reference to Pauline Hanson's National Press Club speech. It comes after the One Nation leader gave her maiden speech at the club yesterday, telling a journalist she'd refused to answer her questions. Anthony Albanese says you can't pick and choose which media you engage with.
12: I'm not someone who goes to a media conference and says I won't answer questions from some groups. I answer to all. And I'll continue to do so.
11: A drop in the number of job ads across Australia. The latest SEEK data showing a 0.8% decline month on month, while the number of applicants fighting for each position was up by 3.6%. And new university rankings have been released. The Uni of New South Wales taking out top spot in Australia. The Uni also ranked 19th globally. Institutions from almost all our states also making the list.
10: Your sport. Now,
11: New South Wales centre Katoni Staggs and forward Victor Adley have been charged by the NRL judiciary over high shots following the 20-point loss to Queensland in St-

0: of Origin 2 in Melbourne. Meanwhile, Maroons captain and Storm star Cam Munster reflecting on playing in front of a record crowd of more than 91,000 at the MCG.
1: It just shows how great the sport is in Melbourne. Not a whole heap of Melbournians probably watch rugby league, but they come and watch the spectacle. So to have 91,000 or 90 plus thousand here at the MCG, and it's not known for rugby league in Melbourne. I know Storm's starting to get bigger and bigger every year.
0: And at the FIFA World Cup, England and Ghana have notched wins this morning.
2: Does the thought of crunching numbers after a long work week make you feel a bit like this?
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4: Magic weather.
5: Partly cloudy and showers today. On the waters, north-northwesterlies up to 25 knots and seas to 2.5 metres. Top temps today from 13 in the Clare Valley up to 17 in Whyalla. Friday's going to be partly cloudy with more possible showers. Top temps from 13 in the Clare Valley up to 17 in Whyalla tomorrow.
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0: Chili Peppers for Magic 105.9, and this one's coming on the other side of Amy Shark. Becky and David Getty, remember, all across Magic 105.9. Don't forget as well, tomorrow's your last chance to win $200 to spend at Woolworths with the Wake Up Calls Price is Right game. Sharon was guessing most expensive, least expensive, regular beef mince, a jar of Nutella, and my best friend in the world, Freddo Frog.
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0: 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We've never had a better chance to win Ag Town of the Year. There are 10 nominees and we have half of them. 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
4: Magic weather.
5: Partly cloudy and showers today. On the waters, north-northwesterlies up to 25 knots and seas to 2.5 metres. Top temps today from 13 in the Clare Valley up to 17 in Whyalla. Friday's going to be partly cloudy with more possible showers. Top temps from 13 in the Clare Valley up to 17 in Whyalla tomorrow.
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How are they going to get married if the Reverend's running? It's with Jagged Edge, all over Magic 105.9, Rob with the afternoon stretch and some classic 80s. And a shock cancer diagnosis for one of TV's biggest stars. He was not a good role model when he punched his boss, but now a lot of the men might want to follow in his footsteps and get their health looked after. Certainly follow that up. 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

0: Worry, it's Swedish House Mafia and John Martin for Magic 105.9. Talking to some children tomorrow for Feedback Friday. Josh is headed out to Wyala to ask the kids their favourite Toy Story movie and why. From what Shane A. Bassett, the movie guru, said, that new movie's looking pretty good.
1: This is hysterical. And yeah, it's emotional. It has a message. And the iPad called Lilypad is technology, new technology for kids instead of the old school toys. So that's the message. That's a, you know, bit of a plot line, but it's just an excuse for a Buzz and Woody and everyone else just to have fun and games.
0: Hell yeah, love getting the fellas together. 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
1: 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Is that some kind of record?
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0: 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Kaylin's going to be in Port Pirie out the front of Betta tomorrow morning for their big end of financial year sale. 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Better grab the fire hose after your new sport and weather. 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
3: Magic weather.
4: More cloud and showers into the evening. On the waters, north-northwesterlies are 30 knots and seas to 2.5 metres. Tonight's lows are ranging from 7 in the Clare Valley to 9 in Port Pirie. Friday's going to be partly cloudy with possible showers. On the waters, west-southwesterlies to 30 knots and seas to 2.5 metres. Top temps tomorrow from 12 in the Clare Valley to 17 in Whyalla.
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1: Tate McRae hanging out on Magic with Rob. It is your afternoon stretch. Up ahead, a trigger warning for any orphans who miss home-cooked pasta dinners. Mum's spaghetti does get a mention in that one from Eminem. You never know what's going to, you know, get someone emotionally. Although that's probably not why my mum didn't want me listening to that one as a kid. Going back to the 80s as well for John Parr. Speaking of Man in Motion, Spencer Gulf Off-Road Racing returns this weekend. Just $10 entry to get on in, maybe camp as well. 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
1: Woody the Savo, our trial by fire begins. 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
1: No, I've seen the Leaning Tower of Pisa.
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0: 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Hello. Taking you from 4 o'clock. Plenty more tunes in the afternoon stretch. Hey, you. It's younger you. Miley Cyrus up shortly. She says, don't forget to call your mum. Don't forget to call us either. 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It's from 7:30 and 8 o'clock tomorrow on the Wake Up Call. 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
10: Hi there, Harrison Preem with you. Opposition leader Angus Taylor says the government's latest backflip is a sign that they should scrap the budget and start again. The threshold for small business capital gains tax concessions will be raised significantly following backlash from industry groups. Taylor says while it's a step forward, it still signals to businesses there's no point in growing.
11: That's exactly the kind of signal you'd expect from this Prime Minister and this Treasurer who have never worked in businesses, they don't understand them. If you don't grow the business, you don't grow the country, you don't grow incomes, you don't grow employment, you don't grow opportunity, you don't grow aspiration.
10: Net overseas migration has dropped to below pre-pandemic levels. According to the Australian Bureau of Statistics, 301,000 people migrated here in the past year, lower than in 2019. Prime Minister Anthony Albanese had previously predicted the figure would fall to 295,000. The housing crisis is impacting women with younger mothers, now the fastest growing group experiencing homelessness. New research also shows that women take longer to save for a home and are less likely to own investment properties compared to men. And the US and Iran have signed an agreement to end the war. The memorandum of understanding was slated to be signed in Switzerland tomorrow, but it's been revealed it's already been signed electronically.
9: Your sport. Now.
10: Well, the numbers in for last night's Origin Clash, 4.3 million people tuning in, making it the most watched Origin of all time. It was also the biggest Origin crowd ever, with 91,671 people attending the MCG. England has won its opening World Cup match down in Croatia, 4-2 this morning. Skipper Harry Kane scored a double in the first half as the sides went into the sheds 2 goals apiece. And Australia stumped Bangladesh by 9 wickets at the Women's T20 World Cup in Headingley. A dominant bowling display left the Aussies chasing just 78 for victory, reaching the target in the ninth over.
9: Does the thought of crunching numbers after a long work week make you feel a bit like this?
12: Brother,
9: well, it's your lucky day, because Mikey's got you covered, counting down the hottest hits of the week as voted by you on

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1: Magic weather.
2: More cloud and showers into the evening. On the waters, north-northwesterlies are 30 knots and seas to 2.5 metres. Tonight's lows are ranging from 7 in the Clare Valley to 9 in Port Pirie. Friday's going to be partly cloudy with possible showers. On the waters, west-southwesterlies to 30 knots and seas to 2.5 metres. Top temps tomorrow from 12 in the Clare Valley to 17 in Whyalla.
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and C Music Factory. I'm guessing they didn't get the memo that it's going down to 12 tonight. Don't think I'm going to be sweating too much. Not ruling out tears, though. I remembered I loved you. Came back when it mattered. I saw you standing there in the light of the window. I mean, a Taylor Swift country number gets me at the best of times, but it's attached to Toy Story 5. Heard great things this morning with Shane A. Bassett, our movie guru. And Josh on the wake-up call tomorrow's taken to the school students of Wyala to find out what their favourite Toy Story film is and why. It's part of the wake-up call tomorrow, back for better in Port Pirie. It's a bit of somber for the afternoon stretch whilst we've still got it, you know?

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0: Magic FM, maybe you'll be saying, I knew it. This afternoon, Will and Woody are back with their $1 million quiz. Yeah, we've really jacked up the prize pool.
1: We're only 8 days away from the $1 million day.
2: That's it. So, 8 more chances with us to go in with a shot to win that $1 million. Just got to join us for the $1 million pop quiz in today's show. And I'm going to give you one answer right now as well. Nintendo.
1: How do you know that?
2: We've never done this before. The quiz writer told me the answer. So if you're listening to this, you've got 9 questions to go.
0: If the question is, where does Mario live? It's a gimme. It's a layup for you from 5 o'clock with Will and Woody. Before we get to that and before I go, some sneaky sound system and the script. Jeez, my lisp is having a rough time, but today, nothing wrong with Akadaka. Shook me all night long. Magic 105.9, it's Rob, shaking you all afternoon stretch.

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3: Hi, Harrison Preve here. More small businesses will qualify for Labor's capital gains tax reforms under changes announced today. The 50% discount will now apply to businesses with an annual turnover of up to $10 million, benefiting around 2.7 million firms. The proposed reforms need support from the Greens in the Senate. Leader Larissa Waters pushing for tougher measures targeting property investors.
4: The government could have been so much braver and actually tackled the housing crisis. And instead, we've seen them tinkering around the edges and now making even more carve-outs.
3: The US and Iran have signed their Memorandum of Understanding early. The document reiterates Tehran's commitment not to produce nuclear weapons. Speaking ahead of the signing, Donald Trump warns he will resume strikes if Iran doesn't behave.
5: If I don't like it, if they don't behave, we'll go right back to dropping bombs right smack in the middle of their head. Okay.
3: Well, a drop in the number of job ads across Australia. The latest SEEK data showing a 0.8% decline month on month, while the number of applicants fighting for each position was up by 3.6%. And Vodafone says its network services have now been fully restored after this morning's outage. The telco says a power issue at one of its network's hubs is to blame, and the incident is now being reviewed.
2: Your sport. Now,
3: Bobby Hill is back at training, but the Magpies aren't putting a timeline on his return. While Bulldogs veteran Tom Liberatore is set to return for the clash against St Kilda this Sunday after spending time away with concussion. Round 15 of the AFL to open tonight, Fremantle hosting the Cats at Optus Stadium. New South Wales star Katoni Staggs has learned his fate over an incident in last night's Origin loss to the Maroons. Staggs sin bin for a shot on Kalen Ponga. He's been fined 13% of his match fee, but has escaped suspension. And Colombia's down Uzbekistan 3-1 in the final match of today's FIFA World Cup action. Earlier, England down Croatia 4-2.
2: Does the thought of crunching numbers after a long work week make you feel a bit like this?
6: Brother,
2: Well, it's your lucky day, because Mikey's got you covered, counting down the hottest hits of the week as voted by you

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9: Magic weather.
10: More cloud and showers into the evening. On the waters, north-northwesterlies are 30 knots and seas to 2.5 metres.

0: Tonight's lows are ranging from 7 in the Clare Valley to 9 in Port Pirie. Friday's going to be partly cloudy with possible showers on the waters west-southwesterlies to 30 knots and seas to 2.5 metres. Top temps tomorrow from 12 in the Clare Valley to 17 in Whyalla.
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11: Hi, I'm Sally Pearson. Australia has thumped Bangladesh by 9 wickets at the Women's T20 World Cup in Headingley. A dominant bowling display left the Aussies chasing just 78 for victory, reaching the target in the 9th over. Kim Garth says they had Bangladesh on the ropes.
12: I think every bowler that came into the attack was on it from ball one.
11: The Hockey Roos have defeated Germany 2-0 to open their Europe Pro League campaign. And the round of 16 continues at the Berlin Tennis Open. Alina Svitolina takes on Eva Lees and Madison Keys takes on Karolina Muchova.
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7: Magic weather.
8: More cloud and showers into the evening. On the waters, north-northwesterlies are 30 knots and seas to 2.5 metres. Tonight's lows are ranging from 7 in the Clare Valley to 9 in Port Pirie. Friday's going to be partly cloudy with possible showers. On the waters, west-southwesterlies to 30 knots and seas to 2.5 metres. Top temps tomorrow from 12.

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0: It's Will and Woody. Hope you're having a wonderful drive home. Rove McManus is in the studio. He's also on Taskmaster.
1: Oh, here we go.
0: Which is tonight, 7:30 on Channel 10, episode 7 they're up to there. We are dining out in a bit of Rove Live stuff because, as we were saying, golden era of TV for Woods is very nostalgic for us. If you want to get the podcast, the worst interaction of anyone that Rove's ever had in the last 20 years, which was Woody bumping into a bar, get that on the podcast.
2: The Labrador. I think you described me as.
0: Practically assaulted him. But we're talking about Rove Live right now, which is awesome because I've actually just been on the YouTube channel, mate. Like, it's the clip that I stopped on just before, just to give people an idea of how big this show was this. I'm looking at this clip because I vaguely remember this. It was a segment called My Charader.
1: Yes.
0: Right?
1: And just charades.
0: Just charades. But it was with Charlie's Angels.
1: Yeah.
0: So
1: Cameron Diaz.
0: Drew Barrymore.
1: Lucy Liu.
0: Yeah. Playing charades.
1: Drunk. They were drunk.
2: They were. Really?
1: Oh, yeah.
0: Australian TV at 9 o'clock on a, what night?
1: We would have been on a Wednesday.
0: Wednesday night.
2: I reckon you can tell that Cameron's had a few by the interaction she has with Pete Hellier at the start, where I think she licks him on the cheek.
1: Yeah, she's very flirty with him.
0: Yes.
1: And they're doing it in heels and formal wear. It's amazing.
0: I just like looking at that. I'm like, because that just doesn't exist. Maybe that happens on Jimmy Fallon now. Maybe he gets one person to come and do something a bit silly. You have all three of them in the room drunk playing charades.
1: Yeah. Just doing charades.
0: That's insane.
1: And we put hair gel in the mix for Cameron.
0: Oh, of course.
1: As a reference to something about Mary. And by absolute sheer good fortune, it ends up on her turn with her performing.
2: Amazing.
1: To Pete. She does mime hair gel.
0: Yeah.
1: But does it as a, you know, I'm squeezing something into my hand. Who am I to tell Cameron?
0: Hindsight's
1: what
0: a wonderful
1: to do?
0: Thing.
1: I'm not
0: going to
1: tell Cameron Diaz how to charade, everybody.
2: Bit of feedback when the cameras are off.
1: Just a little note for next time. But yeah, we had a bit that we did because we were live, we could say to people.
0: And actually live, right?
1: We were 100% live. That's which is also part of the fun. No, we did it. I was talking about it with Pete last night. We caught up with him for dinner. And we're like, in our first year at Channel 9, he wrote a sketch based around the guy. Who's the guy who comes up with dances? Everything from the Nutbush to the YMCA, twerk. Like, who comes up with those?
0: Yeah.
1: And so he created a character. He creates dances.
0: Oh, yeah, cool, yeah.
1: He creates a new dance that he calls the et cetera, et cetera. It was you stick your two arms out wide like you're an aeroplane and then just squat from one leg to the next. At the end, he goes to test it in a nightclub. It's always a very nervous moment for him. And it takes off and it's the new big dance.
0: Yeah,
2: brilliant.
1: Between one show and the next, a week of television, we had people sending us footage of them doing the dance in nightclubs.
0: No. Wow.
1: So to do that, you would have to take a literal video camera, mail a cassette,
0: video
1: tape to us, and then we put them on air, which then made more people do it. Then people were sending us footage of them being kicked out of nightclubs for doing it. Nightclubs got in touch with us saying, our nightclub has said that we will be an et cetera safe haven. Where if people want to come and do the dance, they will come and do the dance without being kicked out or getting in trouble for it.
0: Unbelievable.
1: And this went on for like weeks, and this thing went viral before viral.
0: Viral,
1: yeah. This is 1999.
0: Wow.
1: It's incredible.
0: Wow. That is an incredible concept that something can go viral before sharing stuff.
1: And also that wasn't the intent. It was just, this
0: is a funny
1: dumb
0: bit.
1: But once people took the ball and ran with it, we were like, well, we'll show it. And then if anyone else has got any footage, send it in. And
2: yeah, bloody oh. Again, you just get blown away by who's on the couch sitting next to Pete and Corinne. So we had Will Ferrell and John C. Reilly.
1: Oh, yeah.
2: Destiny's Child.
1: Yeah, I'm one of the few, rare few, who have interviewed Beyonce. She doesn't do interviews anymore.
0: God. And you gave her a set of tracky dacks.
1: Yeah. Yeah. Because I did an interview with Destiny's Child where I had said to them, you all look so glamorous, but when you're at home, you're just sitting around in tracky dacks. And they went, what are tracky dacks?
0: Brilliant.
1: So then when they came to Australia on their tour, I gave them tracky dacks. I don't know.
2: Gave Beyonce
1: but
2: tracksuit
1: pants. But yeah, I've been touring a show at the moment, which is still to go in Darwin, if anyone knows anyone in Darwin. And it's looking back at the time on doing the talk show and the Will Ferrell and John C. Reilly who turned up. I didn't know what they were doing. I was told the boys have an idea. They don't want you to know what it is. It may or may not involve a costume and it may or may not involve a prop. That's all I was told. And then what had transpired was they got in touch with the producers and they said, who else is booked for the show that night? They were told Australian gold medal winner for pole vault at the Olympics, Steve Hooker. So they went, oh, you know what would be funny is we should also dress as Olympic pole vaulters and then turn up being absolutely furious that Rove would dare book another pole vaulter on the show. As I said, ladies and gentlemen, please welcome the stars of Step Brothers, Will Ferrell and John C. Reilly. I just see a pole vault, a legit, I don't even know where we got the pole vault from. Amazing.
0: Oh my God.
1: Amazing.
0: We've got to get out of here. But before we do, very quickly, you're on Taskmaster tonight, 7:30, Channel 10.
1: Yes.
0: Episode 7.
1: Yes, 10 Play, Paramount, however you want to watch it. But this is my favourite episode of the season.
0: Okay, great.
1: There are two things you will see tonight. One, Celia Pecola creates the most amazing piece of cinema with only 10 minutes to prepare.
0: Okay.
1: My teammate, Anissa Nandala, pulls a lie on me that I did not know was a lie until the episode went to air. When you watch it unfold in real time as I explain what's happening, it's quite incredible. I highly recommend, if you haven't been watching tonight's episode, to get on board.
0: You can always catch up, as Rove said, at 10 Play as well. It's an incredible cast with Rove, Brett Blake, Anissa Nandala, Celia and Joel Creasy as well. Awesome.
1: Fun cast. Very fun cast.
0: It's been great having you in here. Thanks for sharing. It's been awesome. It's been so good. You listen to Will and Woody. Thanks, Rove.
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6: Yeah, keep those water hoses going for about another 3 to 4 weeks. 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Possibly some aerial bombers?
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1: Morning, it's Brooke Seychell with your 6 o'clock news. 11 people have been arrested in a new operation from SAPOL across the Upper Spencer Gulf. Operation Scalene is underway this month, targeting a spike in break-ins and car thefts. More than 30 charges have been laid so far, and several youths have been charged over incidents in Whyalla. That includes one teen arrested for multiple offences across the region. Investigations are continuing, and we're being urged to report any suspicious activity. Now, this comes with a warning for Port Augusta residents after a rise in break-ins across the town. Police say more than 34 incidents have been reported this month, with many linked to homes being left unsecured. They're urging people to lock doors and windows, keep valuables out of sight, and contact police if they notice anything suspicious. A new regional small business support program has officially kicked off. The state government's Connect, Learn and Network series, launching late last month, it's aimed at linking local operators with support services, grants and key contacts. Small and Family Business Minister Nadia Clancy hopes the events will provide an opportunity to discuss the challenges and opportunities facing the area.
2: We know that the regional areas have really specific challenges, and we want to make sure that people know who they can speak to. We'll also be meeting with the RDA to ensure that everyone knows that there is support available and that we're here to listen.
1: It started in our region in Port Augusta earlier this week, with another in Moontah on June 26 and Clare on July 2nd. And a big day of sustainability is on the way in Clare this weekend. The Clare Sustainability Festival is happening Saturday at the Town Hall, packed with workshops, demos, market stalls and guest speakers. Leading climate and agriculture voice, Dr. Anika Molesworth, will headline the event, alongside sessions on everything from gardening and food waste to clean energy and repair skills. It's free to attend, with organisers hoping locals walk away with practical ideas that they can use at home.
0: Magic National News, now.
3: Hi there, I'm Jai Moss. The US Vice President insists the peace deal struck with Iran is a good one, while warning Tehran will pay the price if it doesn't abide by the rules, while J.D. Vance says the Gulf nations think it's better than Obama's in 2015.
4: They know more about this and they have more to lose than anybody, including the United States of America.
3: A report into the federal government's plan to overhaul the NDIS is due to be handed down in Parliament today. The aim is to try and rein in the scheme's soaring costs, which the government says is unsustainable. Disability advocates have warned the reforms will lead to people dying. A three-year-old boy is fighting for life after allegedly being thrown into a crocodile enclosure at a zoo in the UK. The incident happened at a zoo west of London, police alleging the toddler was thrown into the pen by a man not known to him. A 30-year-old man has been arrested over the incident, while the toddler remains in hospital in a critical condition. And one of the AFL's icons from the 90s has been seriously injured in a horror truck crash in South Australia. Tony Modra's been airlifted to Adelaide's Flinders Medical Centre after his cattle truck hit a tree near Victor Harbour late yesterday.
0: Your sport. Now.
3: Checking sports, Switzerland is up against Bosnia and Herzegovina this morning in the World Cup before co-host Canada faces Qatar. Earlier, the Czech Republic and South Africa finished 1-1. And over to NRL, the Dragons are looking for just their second win of the season tonight, facing the Knights in Newcastle. Knights fullback Kalen Ponga will sit out the match following Origin, with Fletcher Hunt coming onto the side. That's the latest in news and sport.
0: Does the thought of crunching numbers after a long work week make you feel a bit like this?
5: Brother,
0: Well, it's your lucky day, because Mikey's got you covered. Counting down the hottest hits of the week as voted by you on the

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12: Good morning. It's partly cloudy today with a shower or two on the way. On the waters, northwesterly, southwesterly winds to 25 knots and seas to 2.5 metres. Your top temperatures around the region, Clare Valley, 12 degrees, York Peninsula and Port Pirie, 16, Whyalla, Port Augusta and Roxby Downs, 17. If you're heading to Adelaide, expect showers and a top of 15. Saturday is looking partly cloudy with some expected showers and top temperatures ranging from 12 in the Clare Valley to 16 in Whyalla, Port Augusta and Port Pirie.
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12: Well, this morning it's just Kaylin. Josh is off. He'll be in around 8 o'clock to join me for the last hour of the show today. But until then, it is just me. Steve Murphy will be joining me later in the 6 o'clock hour to do Reverse It, the new game that we're doing where we play a song in reverse and we have to try and guess what it is. It's harder than you'd think, but also a lot easier than you would think as well. I don't know. It's confusing. But that one's coming up later on this morning, as well as talking about if you would want to know. Would you want to know how your life would turn out if you could just click a button and find out? That's what I'm going to be talking about later on this morning, because I came across that on TikTok. You remember the red pill versus like the blue pill thing that went around on TikTok? Yeah, it's like kind of similar to that. So I'm going to be talking about that one later on this morning. Now, in case you just missed the news, AFL legend Tony Modra has been involved in quite a serious trucking incident. We will try and update you as often as we can when we have the information. He's currently in the Flinders Medical Centre. It's quite serious and quite scary, but we will try and keep you as updated as we can as the morning goes on. Up after this next hit for you, we're doing the replay. So in case you missed it, we had a chat with Shane A. Bassett yesterday morning about the new Toy Story movie that Josh is absolutely fangirling about. That one's up next, right now, Counting Crows.

0: Minutes past six here on The Wake Up Call. Good morning. You're here with Kaylin. Josh is off. He will be in at 8 a.m. Don't worry. We're going to be playing The Price is Right, the final time of playing it at 8 o'clock, one of the two, at 8 o'clock. But you will get a chance before that at 7:30 to play The Price is Right, your chance to win a $200 Woolies voucher, all for a very simple job. You just have to organise some groceries in order of cheapest to most expensive. It's pretty, pretty easy. I would suggest giving me a call at 7:30 this morning and having a go at it. Also coming up for you in your 7 o'clock, Feel Good Friday. It is back again, and boy, oh boy, do I have a couple of really great stories to share with you. One of them has a lot to do with rural families and somebody who's been helping them out immensely. So stick with me to find out what that one's all about.
1: The Wake Up Call. Replay.
0: All right, it is time, the replay time. So yesterday we had a little chat with Shane A. Bassett, who is our movie guru. Josh had a fair whack at fangirling over the brand new Toy Story 5 movie. Now, personally, I'm going to be honest, I'm not the biggest fan of Toy Story. I didn't really grow up watching it. I was a Barbie girl. I watched a lot of Barbie, and so that's my excuse for not completely getting onto the Toy Story bandwagon. But I am really interested in the new movie, Voicemails to Isabel. And Shane A. Bassett, well, he tells us all about that as well. So in case you missed it, here it is for your replay.
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0: Good morning, Shane.
9: G'day, Shane.
10: Good morning, Kaylin and Josh, two of my all-time favourite people.
0: Oh, stop it. You're making me blush.
9: Now, Shane, so I've got my tickets booked for 4 o'clock on Saturday for Toy Story 5, but I was telling Kaylin yesterday I did something really petty.
0: He did. It was very petty.
9: And I want to get your opinion on it. So me and my partner booked go

0: tickets to go see Toy Story 5, but we booked Hoyts Lux just for the pure fact that we thought that there was going to be no kids in that cinema.
1: Well, I've been to like Gold Class and Lux before, and sometimes you will get kids.
0: But you know what?
1: You got less of a chance of them running around because they're in those big seats, right? Yes. And they're harder to get off, harder for them to jump off and run around.
0: It was $50 more.
2: Oh my god!
1: Yeah, no, I think you'll be fairly safe. Most of the families, you know, go to the normal screenings.
0: But
1: Lux is great, and the movie itself, you won't be disappointed with.
0: Yeah,
1: I certainly liked it.
0: Oh, let's talk Toy Story 5. Been reading a lot of early reviews. Apparently, it's making a lot of adults, especially adults with iPad kids or just kids in general, like cry. Let's talk about Toy Story 5.
1: Well, if you think about it from the beginning, 1995 was the first Toy Story movie, right? 31 years ago. Mm. And, I mean, I have a VHS copy of it. It's been around for that long, right?
0: Yeah.
1: And I have to say that generations of kids and families have just watched it over and over again.
0: Yeah.
1: And I love that first trilogy, those first three movies, particularly the second one. If I had to choose one, I like part two. But Toy Story 5... I didn't know. I thought, can they have the magic the same? Is it still going to be funny? And yes, the boxes are all ticked. This is hysterical. And yeah, it's emotional. It has a message. And the iPad called Lilypad is technology, new technology for kids instead of the old school toys. So that's the message. That's a bit of a plot line, but it's just an excuse for a buzz and Woody and everyone else just to have fun and games. Yeah. It's brilliant.
0: Have I heard that Woody and Buzz kind of like they take a little bit of a step back in this one and the story's more focused on Jessie the cowgirl?
1: Yeah, she is actually.
0: Yeah.
1: She's got a really prominent role in it because there's a bit of a thing that happens with her character as well.
0: Mm.
1: But I think why they've done that is there's so many introduction of new characters and then smaller characters you might not have remembered that were in previous movies that they've brought back here. So if you're a connoisseur of Toy Story movies, you're going to be in for a treat. Keanu Reeves is back and he popped up in Toy Story 4. He's back. So I liked it, Josh, but you're right. Whatever you read about them taking a step back is kind of true.
0: Yeah,
1: I don't want to ruin any spoilers.
0: No.
2: I'll be completely honest. I don't think I've seen anything past the third movie.
0: Yeah, see,
2: I don't even
0: crazy.
2: Remember the third movie. It wasn't in my childhood to watch it, really. But we'll move on
1: that's
2: from...
1: Fair enough.
2: Yeah? I was a Barbie girl. We'll move on from Toy Story. Voicemails for Isabel. It's a new movie on Netflix with Zoe... is it Dutch or Deutsch?
1: Deutsch.
2: What's that about? Because we can't work out if it's a rom-com or a horror.
1: Not a horror.
2: Oh.
1: Definitely it's got some emotional, dramatic edge to it, but it's a romantic movie about a girl played by Zoe Deutsch who's lost her sister recently in a tragedy, and she misses her because,
2: aww,
1: you know, they were very close. And to keep her in her heart and to keep that connection going, she keeps ringing her sister's old phone number and leaves voicemails and just tells her how she feels. It's like therapy for her.
2: Aww.
1: But what she doesn't realize is that the phone number of her sister has been given to somebody else. And this guy is getting all these messages from, you know, deep in her heart.
2: Yeah.
1: And they connect. And it's sort of like You've Got Mail. Remember that movie Got Mail with Tom Hanks and Meg Ryan?
2: Yeah.
1: In a way, kind of like that. But it's a really beautiful story. Like, but be prepared. It's kind of sad at times. You might cry.
2: Get the tissues out, hey?
1: Yeah.
0: I love
1: but
0: a good crying movie.
1: It's definitely not horror. It's a more romantic drama, yeah.
0: Okay.
1: But voicemails for Isabel, I enjoyed it. Yeah, it was a good one on Netflix.
0: Let's quickly touch on this. There's a brand new series coming on Netflix as well. Australian actor Sam Worthington. He's one of the greats. It's called I Will Find You. What's this one about?
1: Must watch.
0: Okay.
1: It's a limited series. It's a limited series, only goes for, I think, 7-8 episodes from memory. It's captivating from the start. Sam Worthington, great Aussie actor. He is this guy who's in jail for something he's maintaining his innocence for, concerning his young son. And he's been living with the fact that he'll never see his son again. However, he's been presented with this photo with the son still alive, and he's been set up. So he escapes out of jail, and just the escape scene alone is really, really cool how he gets out of jail. Then he's on the run. He's a fugitive trying to prove his innocence and find his son.
0: Is it better than Shawshank, the escape scene?
1: It's different to that. It's a bit like the Harrison Ford movie, The Fugitive.
0: Yeah.
2: Gotcha. Well, yeah, that's definitely on my list now. I will find you. All right, well, I will. I definitely will. I love putting your movies and TV shows that you recommend on my list. But that's it from you today, Shane. Thank you so much for joining us. The movie guru himself will catch you next Thursday.
0: Thank you, Shane.
1: One last thing to say. To infinity and beyond.
0: That's it. To infinity and beyond.
1: Bye.
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2: 6:22 here on The Wake Up Call. Good morning. I'm Kaylin, if you didn't already know who I was. Josh isn't in. He'll be in later this morning from 8 o'clock. He's off doing his own little thing. But I'll tell you about the weather instead. We're expecting it to be partly cloudy with a shower or two on the way, with your top temperatures ranging from 12 in the Clare Valley to 17 in Whyalla and Port Augusta. And your current temperatures at the moment, it is 12 degrees in Port Pirie, Port Augusta, Whyalla and on the York Peninsula, and only 10 degrees in Clare. Now, up next, I'm going to tell you about the tiny little hill that I'm going to die on, because there was something that happened last night that really rubbed me the wrong way. But until then, Dua Lipa, Break My Heart, right here on Magic 105.9.

0: my heart.
1: 6:27 here on the Wake Up Call. Good morning. You're here with Kaylin. No, Josh, he'll be in later on here on the Wake Up Call. Look, there's plenty that I'm going to be talking to you about today. And one in particular is, if you could know how your life turns out, would you want to know? More on that one a little bit later on this morning. Also, today is your last chance to participate in The Price is Right. Your chance to win a $200 voucher to spend at Woolies, all thanks to the new fresh look Woolies Porphyry. All you got to do is put some groceries in order of cheapest to most expensive. You'll get a chance of that at 7:30 and again at 8. And we're also going to be having a chat with some pretty interesting fellas. Marty and Michael, if you haven't heard of them, they're a couple of stuntmen, I guess is the best way to put it. And we're going to be talking to them later on this morning. I really want to find out what people have said to them post stunts, because some of what they've done is not safe for radio to talk about. Let's be frank right there. But right now, I want to talk about something. It's a thing called die on your heel. So usually, what that means is there's something that you will go to your grave agreeing with or pushing for or something like that. So like, some people will die on the hill that pineapple does not belong on pizza, right? You are so passionate about the fact that it does not belong on pizza, or maybe the other way around, you think it belongs on pizza. Personally, pineapple does belong on pizza. That's sweet, salty. Absolutely love every second of it. Some people get really hung up about which way the toilet paper hangs. So like, some people like it to be unfolding, like it goes over and you pull it from the front and it comes down, where other people like it to go towards the back and you pull it from underneath. Does that make sense? I really hope it does. Some people die on the hill of socks should never be worn to bed. Look, I'll be completely honest. There's about 6 pairs of socks in the bottom of my bed right now because I go to bed with socks on and then I take them off in my sleep. And one that me and my housemate tend to disagree on is tomato sauce and whether or not it belongs in the fridge. I believe it belongs in the pantry. Just personally, I think it belongs in the pantry. But we often take it in turns putting the sauce away and discovering it in a new location, which cracks me up. But one in particular that I will die on is when you're watching a movie with someone, put your gosh dang phone down, man. It drives me up the wall when I'm having a conversation with someone and they, not a conversation, when I'm watching a movie with them and they're trying to have a conversation with me and I'm like, I'm really into this movie. Please shut up. I don't want to hear what you have to say. It really drives me mental. So that's your job for today. I want you to figure out what is your tiny hill that you would die on, because mine is phones and movies. Not a good mix. Put your phone down. Gosh dang it.
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12: Hey, it's Brooke Seychelle with your local news. Snowtown killer James Lysakis will remain in custody as another review is carried out into a decision to grant him parole. The Court of Appeal ordering a fresh assessment after finding errors in an earlier decision to block his release. Lysakis had been approved for parole last year, but has stayed behind bars while the matter is reviewed. A newly appointed commissioner will now reconsider the case. Port Augusta police are urging residents to lock up following a spike in break-ins. Officers say there have been 34 incidents reported this month, with most happening overnight. Police allege many homes were entered through unlocked doors and windows and are reminding locals to secure their properties and report any suspicious behaviour. Business operators are coming together around regional SA for the state government's Connect, Learn and Network program. We're told it's an opportunity to learn about programs and services like business planning, grants, exporting, sustainability, AI capability and support for women in business.
13: I just wanted to provide an opportunity for small businesses to come and have a conversation with the Office for Small and Family Business about the supports that we provide as a government, and also just to find out what challenges people are experiencing.
12: That's Minister for Small and Family Business, Nadia Clancy there. It kicked off in Murray Bridge late last month, with our region's first event held in Port Augusta earlier this week. More will follow in Moontah on June 26 and Clare on July 2nd. And a key milestone's been reached in Whyalla's boat ramp upgrade. New pontoons are being installed, giving locals their first real look at the finished facility. More work is still to come, including concrete ramps, car park upgrades and new lighting, but the council says the project is on track for completion next month, depending on the weather.
3: 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Now.
14: Hi there, I'm Jai Moss. Treasurer Jim Chalmers has welcomed the peace deal struck with Iran, telling 7:30 the conflict was damaging the economy.
15: The end of this war can't come soon enough. We need this ceasefire to stick.
14: One of the AFL's biggest stars from the 90s is in the fight of his life this morning after his cattle truck hit a tree in South Australia. Crows great Tony Modra has been airlifted to Adelaide's Flinders Medical Centre after being critically injured in the crash near Victor Harbour yesterday. Ukraine has launched its biggest drone attacks on Moscow since the start of the war, damaging an oil refinery and sparking fear across the Russian capital. It's injured at least 17 people and forced the suspension of flights at Moscow's airports. And workers at Aussie burger chain Grilled say their safety is being put at risk with a new campaign they say sexualises women. It features posters showing a burger balanced on the back of a bent-over woman in activewear with the slogan "Super Buns to brag about." Grilled says the ads are meant to be light-hearted and cheeky.
3: Your sport. Now.
14: In sport, Collingwood's Billy Frampton's revealed he barely slept in the days following that King's birthday tackle that fractured former teammate Brody Mychek's neck. The Pies told News Corp he was a wreck and wouldn't have played last week if the club didn't have a bye. And Game 2 of State of Origin has broken another record, becoming the most watched Origin game in history. More than 4.2 million people tuned in to watch the Maroons level the series at the MCG. Around 1.7 million also streamed The Clash, which had a record crowd of over 91,000. That's the latest in news and sport. The nation.

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4: Good morning. It's partly cloudy today with a shower or two on the way. On the waters, northwesterly, southwesterly winds to 25 knots and seas to 2.5 metres. Your top temperatures around the region, Clare Valley, 12 degrees, York Peninsula and Port Pirie, 16, Whyalla, Port Augusta and Roxby Downs, 17. If you're heading to Adelaide, expect showers and a top of 15. Saturday is looking partly cloudy with some expected showers and top temperatures ranging from 12 in the Clare Valley to 16 in Whyalla, Port Augusta and Port Pirie.
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4: Good morning. Now, Joshua is not with me this morning. He'll be joining us at 8 o'clock for your final time to be able to do The Price is Right. Yeah, 8 o'clock is the last time you'll get to do it. But before that, you'll get to do it at 7:30. Price is Right, your chance to win a $200 voucher to spend at Harvey, not Harvey. We both keep doing that, actually. At Woolworths, all thanks to the fresh new look Woolworths Port Pirie. All you got to do is organise three grocery items in order of cheapest to most expensive. It's probably one of the easiest games that we've done recently. So if you want to be a part of that, 7:30 is when we'll be doing that one. Now, I'm going to be testing Steve in reverse set this morning. I've got a song for him. And I'm going to play it in reverse and he has to try and guess what song it is. You can play along in the car or at work or wherever you are. It is good fun, I must say. This today, I'm pretty sure I'm going to stump him with this one today. So I'm excited for that. Now, in case you missed the news just a moment ago, AFL legend Tony Modra has been rushed to the Flinders Medical Centre with some pretty serious life-threatening injuries due to a cattle truck colliding with a tree on his property in Victor Harbour. As soon as we have more information, we will give you more information on that one. It's a bit scary, but we'll try and keep you as updated as we possibly can as soon as we have the information that we need. Now, up next for you, apparently there's an underground super highway that scientists have just discovered, but it's not what you think it would be. More on that one after Divine Feelings, Vance Joy.

0: Dance Joy right there for you with Divine Feelings. Good morning. It's Kaylin here for the wake-up call at 6:43 in the morning. Still got some cool stuff coming your way. We're having an interview with Marty and Michael. They're a couple of stuntmen. They have a YouTube channel and a podcast that's probably not safe for younger listeners. But they were following the Jackass tour that was happening around in America. And we're going to have a chat with them about some of their stunts that they get up to, because they are wild what they get up to. Also, Feedback Friday is today and it is Kids Edition. And we went out and asked the kids which Toy Story movie is their favourite due to the release of the brand new Toy Story 5 movie. I should probably watch the final two, because I don't think I've seen anything past three. So, look, I'm only two movies behind, and the second one has only just come out. So I've got time, right? But anyway, right now we want to talk about this underground superhighway. And it's not what you think. It has nothing to do with cars, which is slightly bizarre. But basically, scientists are calling it the Wood Wide Web, because it's a giant underground network connecting plants and trees. Huh? Bizarre, right? Well, the network is made up of these tiny little fungi called, now bear with me, I'm not a scientist, mycorrhizal fungi, that attach themselves to plant roots. So it's a fungi. Basically, it's The Last of Us, but without the murdering that it gets up to. I don't know. These fungal threads help plants share water, nutrients, and even warning signals. If one plant is under attack from insects or disease, it can send a chemical message through the network to nearby plants. I don't know about you, but this sort of stuff is really interesting to me. So it's basically like, I guess you could say it's like nature's Wi-Fi, which is really, really cool. They can all talk to each other and have like little group chats. I don't know. It's bizarre. Like, I always knew that plants and trees could like communicate. Have you seen that movie, The Happening, with Mark Wahlberg? Yeah. I've always known that they could communicate with each other, but this just takes it to a whole new level. And it's probably one of the coolest things I've ever heard of, if you ask me.
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0: Furnishes. It is 6:48 here on the Wake Up Call, brought to you by Better Port Pirie and Claire. And talking about Better Port Pirie, they've got their end of financial year sale on at the moment. And if you want to, you can catch me there today coming to you live with their huge end of financial year sale that's going on. It is on until the 30th. And they've got a little bit of a promo at the moment. If when you spend in store, you go in the running to win a 100-inch TV, Hisense TV, or the heat pump dryer. So cool. Definitely worth checking that one out later today and coming and saying hello to me. But anyway, on to your weather. It's looking partly cloudy today with a shower or two on the way, with your top temperatures ranging from 12 in the Clare Valley to 17 in Whyalla and Port Augusta. Current temperatures around the region, York Peninsula, it is 11, Clare 10, and then in Whyalla, Port Augusta and Port Pirie, it is 12 everywhere. Now, coming up in just a minute, I'm going to be testing Sook Murphy, aka Steve Murphy, from the Workday Hits with my reverse it. Steve, if you're listening, think emo bands from the 2000s. That is your clue. Right now, Anastasia, I'm out of love.

There, I'm out of love. What an absolute banger of a throwback for your Friday morning. I haven't even acknowledged the fact that it is finally Friday. The weekend is so close. Hope you've got something super duper fun planned. Maybe you'll catch me at Wyala Harvey Norman because I'll be coming to you live from there on Saturday morning because they've got some huge, huge sales going on over there. So definitely worth coming over and checking it out and saying howdy to me. And if not tomorrow, well, you can do it today at Better Port Pirie. I mean, I'm just going to be everywhere. You can't get rid of me. I won't lie. Now, later on this morning, Marty and Michael are joining me and Josh when he eventually turns up to work. Joining us later on to talk about their career, I guess you could say. They're stuntmen and they get up to all sorts of interesting stunts. I know Josh is a bit of a fangirl for them, so I'm excited to chat with them and just see what people have said to them post their stunts because a couple of them have been out of this world absolutely crazy. Now, your Gossip Girl is coming up later on and Nicole Kidman has made it into my Gossip Girl for today, so you'll have to stick with me to find out what she's been up to and why it's gossip worthy.

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2: Don't know what I did there, but it was not what I was supposed to do. Good morning, Steve.
3: Good morning, Kaylin.
2: Oh, the buttons I forget to click.
3: You got there. That's amazing. On a serious note, I was quickly mentioning, but I know we're going to have a chat about it later this morning, but Tony Modra, how sad is that? I know he was before your time, but he was like the Justin Bieber of the football world, particularly in Adelaide and South Australia back in the late 90s, early noughties. So it's the whole, I know people say thoughts and prayers as a throwaway phrase, but it's definitely, we mean it this morning.
2: Absolutely, we mean it. Yeah. It's scary when these sorts of things happen, but we'll have a chat about that one later on in the 7 o'clock hour this morning.
3: Cool. On a lighter note, let's talk about this. I'm fired up because I stuffed it up the other day when Josh tested me, so this morning I'm going to try and get it right, even though that means Josh gets a point, so I apologise.
2: I don't like that. Well, hopefully,
3: I'll try and stuff it up.
2: Look, you may or may not. It will be interesting to see. So currently the score is 1-1, right? And I think we're thinking that the competition will end with whoever loses has to wear their clothing backwards for the whole day, like reversed. I think that would be very funny, and I'm hoping it won't be me because, look, have you ever tried to wear a bra backwards? I wouldn't recommend it.
3: I'm not answering that. Probably better I don't. Admit to it.
2: All right. Well, right now I'm going to play you your song. Are you ready?
3: Hit me with it.
2: All right. Here you go.

0: What do you think?
1: Mm. The best bit was the first 1-2 seconds.
0: I know. I thought about cutting that out.
1: Yeah. I don't know if I would have if you cut that bit off.
0: Bummer.
1: Did you say they were a boy band?
0: Yeah, I said they're a boy band. Well, they're a group of boys in a band.
1: Well, yeah, technically. When you said 2000s boy band, I thought it was going to be, you know, like Backstreet Boys or NSYNC, something like that.
0: Oh, I thought they would have been more 90s. They're more 90s
1: well,
0: and
1: true.
0: 2000s.
1: True, a bit of both, yeah. Anyway, it's the Killers.
0: Mm.
1: I actually know another song. Is it Mr. Brightside or is it Somebody Told Me?
0: Oh, here's a plot twist. If you get the song name wrong, you get don't get any points. You have to get the artist and the song name correct to get a point.
1: Which is fair, but no, I know. It's Somebody Told Me.
0: Yes, it is.
1: Yeah.
0: Congratulations.
1: Sorry.
0: Mm-hmm.
1: My ego took over. Even though I didn't want Josh to get a point, I couldn't resist.
0: It's one of those things, yeah. I knew that as soon as I played the start of it, I was like, oh, I should have cut that out. It's made it so obvious. But
1: well, it sounds like it does when it's forward. That's the problem. Yeah. Sounds exactly the same. But anyway.
0: Yeah. Oh, well, it's 2-1 Josh's way now. And I guess on Monday, he'll have a go at testing me and hopefully I'll get it right. And, you know, I don't have to wear my clothing backwards.
1: Fingers crossed.
0: Yeah, thanks for playing. We'll chat with you later on this morning. All right. Have a good one. Bye.
1: Okay,
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0: Hey, it's Brooke Seychell with your local news. A police operation targeting rising crime in the Upper Spencer Gulf is already delivering results. Operation Scalene leading to 11 arrests so far across the Aaron Western, Far North and Mid North policing regions. More than 30 charges have been laid since it began this month, including the arrests of several teens in Whyalla. That includes a 14-year-old boy accused of a series of offences linked to 10 separate incidents. Police say the crackdown will continue and are reminding residents to stay vigilant and report anything suspicious. Meanwhile, a fresh review will decide whether Snowtown killer James Vasakis is released on parole, with the Court of Appeal ordering the process to be reassessed. An earlier decision to block his release was set aside, with judges finding it was made in error. The parole board had already approved his release last year, but Vasakis will remain in custody until the new review is complete by a newly appointed commissioner. It comes after a 25-year suppression order on his image was lifted in May. There's fresh concerns for Whyalla's famous giant cuttlefish, with only a handful spotted so far this season. The numbers are well down from the usual amount seen in the Upper Spencer Gulf, but marine experts say it's too early to draw conclusions. Warmer temperatures and the impact of the algal bloom are both being considered, with a full survey planned for next week. And Claire is going green this weekend with a full day of hands-on ideas and inspiration. The Claire Sustainability Festival runs on Saturday from 9 till 3 at the Town Hall, featuring workshops, speakers and market stalls focused on everyday ways to live more sustainably. Keynote speaker Dr. Anika Molesworth will lead the lineup, with topics ranging from climate action and farming to waste reduction and renewable energy. Organisers say it's all about simple, practical changes that anyone can make.
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16: Hi there, I'm Jai Moss. Three oil tankers have sailed through the Gulf of Hormuz just hours after Donald Trump signed a deal to end the war in Iran. Israel isn't having a bar of it though, launching fresh airstrikes on neighbouring Lebanon, raising questions about how far the US president will go to force Israel to heel. Back home, mining magnate Gina Rinehart has suggested Queensland should offer its islands to US trillionaire Elon Musk. Speaking at an event in Townsville, Australia's richest woman claimed we should give islands to Musk for his SpaceX program at no cost. She also called for the manufacturing of Israeli war drones in Queensland. AFL legend Tony Modra is in a critical condition after he was involved in a truck crash in South Australia. The 57-year-old former Crows player was airlifted to hospital following the crash near Victor Harbour yesterday afternoon. And we should finally get a look at a parliamentary report into plans to kick 160,000 people off the NDIS to try and deal with its skyrocketing cost. During the inquiry, disability groups said the changes could mean some people won't survive.
15: Your sport. Now.
16: Checking sport, Fremantle's moved 2 points clear on top of the AFL table after edging out the Cats last night in Perth. A record home and away crowd of more than 55,000 witnessing the Dockers recover from a 28-point second quarter deficit to run out 9-point winners. Into the World Cup, the Aussies go into their clash against the US tomorrow as underdogs, despite last week's sensational 2-0 win over Turkey. The Socceroos have never beaten the USA and lost their most recent encounter 2-1 late last year. That's the latest in news and sport.
15: Does the thought of crunching numbers after a long work week make you feel a bit like this?
17: Brother,
15: well, it's your lucky day, because Mikey's got you covered, counting down the hottest hits of the week as voted by you,

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2: Magic weather.
3: Good morning. It's partly cloudy today with a shower or two on the way. On the waters, northwesterly, southwesterly winds to 25 knots and seas to 2.5 metres. Your top temperatures around the region, Clare Valley, 12 degrees, York Peninsula and Port Pirie, 16, Whyalla, Port Augusta and Roxby Downs, 17. If you're heading to Adelaide, expect showers and a top of 15. Saturday is looking partly cloudy with some expected showers and top temperatures ranging from 12 in the Clare Valley to 16 in Whyalla, Port Augusta and Port Pirie.
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5: Good morning. It is 7 past 7 here on The Wake Up Call. Josh will be joining us from 8 o'clock onwards because he wants to be here for two reasons in particular. He has the day off, but he's coming in for two reasons in particular. The Price is Right, final chance to win the $200 vouchers happening at 8 o'clock. And we are talking to Mighty and Michael, who are a stunt duo. We're going to be chatting with them later on this morning, talking about their career in some of the most crazy stunts. I can't even wrap my head around half of the ones that they've done. It's absolutely crazy. But if you aren't calling at 8 o'clock, you can call me at 7:30 for The Price is Right. Your chance to win that $200 voucher spend at Woolies. All you got to do is put three grocery items in order of cheapest to most expensive. That's coming up this hour. But coming up next, I'm going to be talking. If you could click a button and see how your life was going to turn out, would you want to know? It's a new trend going around. I'll be talking about that one right after this here. Bruno Mars, I Just Might, here on Magic.

0: Mars at 12 past 7 here on the Wake Up Call with Kaylin minus Josh. Josh will be joining us from 8 o'clock this morning. Now, the price is right. If you'd like a chance to win a $200 voucher, I highly suggest you call in after 7.30 this morning and have a go at seeing if you know your groceries well enough to put them in an order of cheapest to most expensive. Today is the last day of it, and 7.30 is your second to last chance to have a go at this. Now, your Gossip Girl is also coming up this hour, and Olivia Rodrigo has shared the, I'm going to come out and say it, the most absolutely insane thing grown adults are doing at her concerts. And I'm going to emphasize on the grown adults part, because this is not something that I think grown adults should be doing. Now, right now I want to talk about something that has pretty much divided everybody that I've asked, right? And the question is, if you were sitting in front of a button, right? So there's a button in front of you, a big red button. And if you click that button, you will know exactly how your life will turn out. Do you A, click the button, or B, just live life on the edge and not know what's going to come? It's definitely interesting because it isn't really about what's happening in the future, right? It's more about, you know, what do you value more? Having that certainty of how your life is going to turn out, or have the surprise of it. Having that security of being like, yes, okay, I'm on the right track, or, you know, just living with the possibility that you're on the right track. Knowing versus discovering humans really struggle with not knowing what's going on, right? I, for one, hate not knowing what's going on, but I do get concerned. What if you click that button and you discover that your life is heading in a really bad direction? Is there any way of rectifying that now that you know? Can you change the direction of your life if you find out that you're not going to be living the life that you wanted to? Is it going to be one of those things where it's like, this is how your life is going to be regardless of what you do? This is your fate, right? Terrifying. It's a terrifying thought to think, oh, you know, I know exactly how my life's going to turn out, and it's not going to turn out very great, and there's nothing I can do about it. That would terrify me. So personally, I'm not clicking that big red button, but I am curious. Would you click that big red button, or would you like to live life as a mystery? That's my question for you today.
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0: 17 past 7 here on the Wake Up Call. Good morning, Kaylin, no Josh, but he'll be joining us after 8 a.m. this morning. Let's talk about your weather for the day. It is looking partly cloudy with a shower or two on the way today. Your top temperatures ranging from 12 in the Clare Valley to 17 in Whyalla and Port Augusta. But your current temperatures at the moment is 10 degrees in Clare, and it looks like you're going to be raining for the next hour or so. In the York Peninsula is 11 degrees, and in Port Augusta, Port Pirie and Whyalla, it is currently 12 degrees. It's a bit of a cold one today, I must say. But hey, coming up next, I'm going to be talking to you about some feel-good Friday news. Right now, a little bit of Robbie Williams.

27. A little bit of Robbie Williams for your Friday morning. There's nothing like a little bit of Robbie to put you in the mood for the rest of your day. He's actually coming to Adelaide in November, and we might have something pretty cool happening next week to do with Robbie Williams, but I guess you'll just have to wait and see what that is. I'll let you know about that one later on this morning. Now, in a more serious note, if you didn't hear the news earlier this morning, Tony Modra, he's an AFL player, quite a huge legend in South Australian footy. He has unfortunately been involved in quite a serious accident involving a cattle truck on his property in Victor Harbour. He's currently in quite a critical condition at the Flinders Medical Centre. We don't have a lot of information about this one just yet, but as soon as we have more information, we will let you know what we know when we know it. Now, later on this morning, we will be doing your Feedback Friday. It's Kids Edition this week, so we ask the Kiddlywinks what their favourite Toy Story movie is and who their favourite character is. Now, Josh, I feel like he's going to probably ask me. And if I'm completely honest, I have no idea. So I'm going to have to really think long and hard about that one. Also coming up, your last chance at the Price is Right is happening at 8 o'clock this morning. But there's also a chance for you to win your Price is Right at 7:30, which is not too far away at all. A $200 voucher up for grabs to spend at Woolies, all thanks to the fresh new look Woolworths Port Pirie. Now, I think it's about time we had a little bit of feel-good news. It's Feel Good Friday, everybody. It's my favourite time of the week. It's where we get to talk about all the feel-good stuff that's happened in and around our country. So to start off strong, Angel Flight celebrates a huge milestone. Now, if you haven't heard of Angel Flight, they are a volunteer-run charity who have helped more than 100,000 Australian families by flying rural patients to medical appointments they'd otherwise not be able to reach because they live rurally. So they've managed to help over 100,000 Aussies, and that is just absolutely incredible, considering all the pilots and drivers and everybody who is involved with it. They're all volunteers and they're all donating their time to help Australians in the country be able to reach the healthcare they need. Oh, such a good feeling when you hear about stuff like that. Another huge win for South Australia in particular, Adelaide University. Now, if you're not aware, there was UniSA and the University of Adelaide, and they have smushed themselves together and are now called Adelaide University. Now, since they have newly merged, they've actually reached the top 80 in the world of universities. So the world's top 80 universities, we have made it in there, which is such a huge success story when it comes to higher education. So kudos to them. That's pretty cool. Although it's a little bit weird saying now that I went to University of South Australia because it doesn't exist anymore. And finally, my last little story for you. Imagine you lost something so, so dear to you, so important 50 years ago. And you're like, nah, I'll never find that again. Imagine you're, you know, out ploughing the fields or doing whatever, feeding the livestock, and your wedding ring falls off. It's gone. 50 years later, you're still thinking about it. Well, a Queensland man has actually been reunited with his wedding ring more than 5 decades after losing it while working on a farm. Apparently, the ring was discovered, like, buried in the dirt on the paddock, like, and it eventually made it back to him, like a full circle moment. How incredible is that? I can't imagine losing a wedding ring or a ring in general on a farm and being able to find it again. That's just one of the coolest stories ever. But anyway, that is your Feel Good Friday news. It will be back again for you next Friday. The nation's big.

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9: Hey, it's Brooke Seychelle with your local news. 11 people have been arrested in a new operation from SAPOL across the Upper Spencer Gulf. Operation Scalene is underway this month, targeting a spike in break-ins and car thefts. More than 30 charges have been laid so far, and several youths have been charged over incidents in Whyalla. That includes one teen accused of 10 offences across the region. Investigations are ongoing, and we're being urged to report any suspicious activity. Meanwhile, it's a quiet start to the cuttlefish season in Whyalla, with far fewer of the giant creatures arriving in the Upper Spencer Gulf for breeding this year. The species normally gathers in its tens of thousands at this time of year, but so far only small numbers have been spotted. Experts say the cause isn't clear yet, with factors like ocean temperatures and the algal bloom under investigation. A full population survey is expected to take place next week. Mid-North and York Peninsula small business operators are gathering for a new wet networking opportunity. The Office of Small and Family Business has started running its new Connect, Learn and Network events across regional SA, kicking off in Murray Bridge last month. Minister Nadia Clancy says the initiative follows feedback from business owners wanting more chances to connect and build skills.
10: Through our last term of government, there are a number of consultations done to help develop our small business strategy. And now we want to come back out, see how that strategy is going and see what tweaks we might need to make that ensure that the strategy is working for our small businesses.
9: Business owners are given the opportunity to learn about programs and services like dispute resolution, mental health and well-being, and support for women. The first event in our region was held in Port Augusta earlier this week, with more to come in Moontar on June 26 and Clare on July 2nd. And Whyalla's upgraded boat ramp is starting to take shape, with new pontoons now going in as part of the major redevelopment. The council says it's one of the most visible signs of progress so far, and while there's more ahead, the project remains on track for completion next month. Efforts are being done to keep at least one ramp open during construction. Making news around the state this morning, SA's new Adelaide University has been ranked in the top 100 in the world. It's come in at number 79. The University of New South Wales is the top-ranked Aussie institution at number 19. Meanwhile, Adelaide Zoo has hosted some of the city's CEOs overnight for the annual St. Vinny's Sleepout. They've raised more than $843,000 for the homeless so far. In sport, Port Adelaide have made two changes for tomorrow night's game against Collingwood at the MCG. Jack Lukosius comes back into the side after 2 months off, while Josh Lai has been named after missing a week with concussion. Kane Farrell is out with groin soreness, while Ollie Wines is being managed. And National News will have an update on Crows legend Tony Modra next.
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11: Hi there, I'm Jai Moss. The Treasurer has dismissed that backlash led to capital gains tax carve-outs. The federal government revealed yesterday that the threshold for small business CGT concessions will be raised significantly. Jim Chalmers telling the ABC it's about talking with business owners.
12: It's not unusual at all for governments making significant tax changes to consult, to bed down the implementation details.
11: The news of Tony Modra's involvement in a horrific truck crash has sent shockwaves through the AFL community. The former Crows and Fremantle forward is now fighting for life after his cattle truck hit a tree near Victor Harbour late yesterday. Ronnie Sko from the AFL Fans Association says it's come as a shock.
13: Fans are really upset about the news that Tony Modra's been in an accident and is sort of fighting for his life. And so on behalf of all fans, we hope he gets through this, has a speedy recovery.
11: And 35 people have been killed after multiple gunmen opened fire at an airport in Niger. It's the second attack at the airport in less than 5 months, with 20 people killed in January.
0: Your sport. Now.
11: In sport, Collingwood's Billy Frampton has revealed he barely slept in the days following the Kings' birthday tackle that fractured former teammate Brody Mychek's neck. The Pies told News Corp he was a wreck and wouldn't have played last week if the club didn't have a bye. And Laurie Daly's coaching style is under the microscope following the Blues' Origin 2 loss. The New South Wales coach has passed Wayne Bennett for the most defeats by any coach in Origin history. That's the latest in news and sport.
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9: Good morning. It's partly cloudy today with a shower or two on the way. On the waters, northwesterly, southwesterly winds to 25 knots and seas to 2.5 metres. Your top temperatures around the region, Clare Valley, 12 degrees, York Peninsula and Port Pirie, 16, Whyalla, Port Augusta and Roxby Downs, 17. If you're heading to Adelaide, expect showers and a top of 15. Saturday is looking partly cloudy with some expected showers and top temperatures ranging from 12 in the Clare Valley to 16 in Whyalla, Port Augusta and Port Pirie.
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9: Hello. No, Josh, not yet. He's coming in. Oh, he's coming in very soon, actually. In the next 20 minutes, he should finally be rocking up, hopefully. Hopefully he wants to work today. He only has to work an hour, lucky ducky. He's coming in because there's a couple of things that we're doing later on this morning. One, in fact, is Feedback Friday, Kids Edition. We've gone out and we've talked to the kids and asked them what their favourite Toy Story movie is, as well as their favourite character. So that's coming up for you at 8 o'clock. In Gossip Girl today, Olivia Rodrigo has come forward saying one of the most disturbing things that her adult, now let me say that again, adult fans are doing at her concert. So if you want to find out more about that one, you're just going to have to stick with me. But it's after 7:30, which means it is time for The Price is Right. Now, 800-444-06 is the number you're going to need to call so that you can have a go at winning a $200 voucher to spend at Woolies. Definitely well worth it. I'm going to give you three grocery items, and all you have to do is put them in order of cheapest to most expensive, and then bippity-boppity-boom, you get a $200 voucher coming to you. It is that easy. So give me a call right now on 800-444-06 if you would like to win that cool $200 voucher. Right now, though, we're going to throw it over to Miss, Olivia Rodrigo. How funny is that? I didn't even mean to do that. This is her newest song, Drop Dead. Olivia Rodrigo, right here, right now on Magic 105.9.

0: Olivia Rodrigo right there for you. She's going to be showing up in your Gossip Girl later on this morning. Also in your Gossip Girl, Nicole Kidman. She's making a little appearance. You have to find out exactly why later on in Gossip Girl. Also, Marty and Michael, if you haven't heard of them, they were a couple of stuntmen. And we'll be talking to them about some of their crazy stunts that they get up to. Josh is actually a little bit of a fan, so he's coming in just for that because, well, I guess that's what he wants to, do. But now it's time for this.
1: The Wake Up Calls. The Price is Right. Thanks to the fresh new look Woolworths Port Pirie.
0: Alrighty, this is the second to last time that people are going to be able to play The Price is Right. And we've got Lynette from Port Pirie. Good morning, Lynette.
2: Good morning.
0: Now, do you usually do your shop at Woolies?
2: I do normally.
0: Oh, perfect. So that $200 voucher will be pretty useful for you.
2: Definitely.
0: Oh, amazing. What do you got planned for your weekend?
2: Not much, actually.
0: No? Well, that's fair enough. You know, Wyala, the Harvey Norman of Wyala, has got a bit of a sale on, and I'm going to be there if you want to come and say hello. A bit of a drive, but might be worth your time. Are you ready?
2: Yeah, a little bit of a drive.
0: Yeah. Are you ready for me to give you your items?
2: Sure.
0: All right. So there's three items. None of them are their sale price. They're all their normal everyday prices. And all you got to do is put them in order of cheapest to most expensive. And then you'll win that $200 voucher. Are you ready?
2: I'm ready.
0: All righty. So first item, a packet of Oreo original cookies. They are the 100-gram bag. Your next item is one singular lemon. And finally, your last item is a Woolworths reusable paper bag. So you've got a packet of cookies, a lemon, and a reusable paper bag. What order are you going to put them in?
2: Paper bag, lemon, and Oreos.
0: All right, all right. Are you a fan of Oreos?
2: My kids love them.
0: Yeah, I like the double stuffed ones, and I always lick all the inside out, and I don't eat the chalky biscuit part because it's not as good as the inside. All right, well, maybe I'll pop you out of your misery. Are you ready?
2: I'm ready.
0: All righty. Well, you are, in fact, correct. You just won yourself a $200 voucher. Congratulations.
2: Awesome.
0: So I'll let you know the prices of everything. So I'm pretty sure everybody knows a Woolies paper bag is only 25 cents. I do remember when there were only like 10 cents. Those were the days. Those were the days. A lemon, usually you can get it for about $1.49, and a packet of Oreo cookies is $3.20. So congratulations to you, Lynette, for winning.
2: Awesome.
0: Amazing. For everybody else, there's going to be another chance to win that $200 voucher at 8 o'clock this morning. So make sure you are just as quick as Lynette is in typing out that number. That's it. I'll come back to you with more later.
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0: 7:46 here on the Wake Up Call with Kaylin minus Josh, who'll be joining us very soon for the 8 o'clock hour. Your weather for today is looking partly cloudy with a shower or two on the way, and your top temperatures ranging from 12 in Clare to 17 in Whyalla and Port Augusta. Your current temperatures around the region, it's 12 degrees in Port Pirie, Port Augusta, Whyalla and on the York Peninsula, and it is 10 degrees in Clare. 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

0: Magic 105.9. It is 10 to 8 here on the Wake Up Call with Caitlin and a little bit of John Farnham for your Friday morning. Still got plenty on the way today. Feedback Friday on the way. Kids edition. We talked to the Kiddlywinks about the new Toy Story 5. We wanted to know what their favourite Toy Story was, as well as their favourite character. Now, also coming up, your last chance ever to play The Price is Right coming up at 8 o'clock. Make sure you call in so you can win that $200 voucher to spend at Woolworths, any Woolworths you like, all thanks to the fresh new look Woolies Port Pirie. But right now it's time for a little bit of this.
1: You know you love me. XOXO.
0: Alrighty, now things are getting hectic out there, I must say, in the world of the celebrities. But kicking it off, we got Olivia Rodrigo. Now, it's pretty disgusting, actually, what she's going to say. But you know how some fans are just absolute diehards, right? Well, they'll do absolutely anything for a front row at their favourite singer's concert. Well, some people have gone a little bit too far, and Olivia has shared one thing that she could smell. That's right. I said smell. One thing that she could smell from her her fans in the front row. Have a listen to this.
2: Just certain concerts and certain festivals where people wear diapers so that they can be front row of the show. And that's been an experience as a performer that I've smelled. Like the ball drop in New York for like New Year's Eve. Everyone is wearing diapers. They sit there all day.
0: That is actually disgusting behavior. I can't even comprehend the fact that somebody would actually wear a nappy to a concert and just wet themselves so that they got front row seat. Nothing in this world means that much to me, I must say. Now, next on the chopping block for Gossip Girl, Nicole Kidman. So we all know how she got a divorce from Keith Urban very recently. Well, apparently she's already moved on from her divorce. And insiders say that she's potentially been in a secret relationship for about a month with a mystery man or a high-profile entertainment exclusive. Yeah, crazy, right? Crazy. But, you know, to each their own. And finally, I've got some news about a movie that we're getting a sequel for 26 years later. Apparently, according to a Hollywood reporter, Jim Carrey may be heading back to Whoville for the first time in 26 years. Universal and Image Entertainment are developing a sequel to the 2000s, How the Grinch Stole Christmas. And the Family Smash movie, the Family Smash movie did actually donate to box office, earning more than $350 million, a huge sum at the time in 2000. I think it's still a huge sum. If anyone wants to give me that kind of money, I'd be very, very happy. Apparently, in addition to Jim, who starred as the Grinch, Ron Howard is also expected to return as the director. There is no official release date that's been announced, but we'll keep you updated as we find out. Have a listen to this one. This one always makes me giggle a little bit.
3: 4 o'clock, wallow in self-pity. 4:30, stare into the abyss. 5 o'clock, solve world hunger. Tell no one. 5:30, jazzercise. 6:30, dinner with me. I can't cancel that again.
0: I can't. I love it. I didn't watch The Grinch until I was well into my teens, potentially my 20s. And I say that little quote so often. It just makes me giggle a little bit. But that is it from your Gossip Girl. I'll be back again on Monday with a little bit more tea for you. But before I give you more tea next week, after this next hit, I'm going to be having a quick chat with Steve Murphy about what's going on with Tony Modra. So stick with me after a little boo thing. We're going to be talking to Steve here on Magic 105.9.
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0: 7:56 here on the Wake Up Call. 4 minutes until 8 a.m. 4 minutes until you have your last chance at the Price is Right. $200 voucher up for grabs. Suspender Woolies. Make sure you're listening in, and hopefully you'll be the quickest to call in to win that voucher and have a go at the competition. Later on this morning, we're also going to be chatting with Marty and Michael, a couple of stuntmen, about what they've been up to in terms of stunts and to do with the Jackass. I think it's like a reunion. Josh is going to have to fill me in on that one. He's a huge mega fan. But if you weren't already aware, something pretty tragic has happened in our South Australian community and probably the Australian community as a whole as well. Unfortunately, one of the great AFL players, Tony Modra, has been involved in quite a serious accident on his property in Victor Harbour involving a cattle truck and a tree. He's currently in a critical condition at the Flinders Medical Centre, but I thought it would probably be best to actually have a conversation with somebody who knows a little bit more about football and AFL than I do so that they can, shine a bit more light on the situation. So, Steve Murphy, good morning.
1: Yeah, good morning, Kaylin. I know you're not a football lover, and of course, Tony Modra was huge back in your day, but I wanted to educate you a little bit if I can.
0: Yeah.
1: As you would have heard on the news this morning, obviously things were all very critical. He's in life-threatening condition in Flinders. After that cattle truck accident last night, just near where he lives in Victor Harbour there. So, of course, we have everything crossed that he will be okay. But in his day, Callan, like, he was massive. He's, I think it's safe to say, the most popular Crows player to play for the Crows ever. He was like basically the Justin Bieber of the football world back in his day. I mean, the full forwards are generally, they're the ones that kick goals, are generally the most popular players anyway, but even more so with him because he took some great marks and he had that sort of, you know, blonde hair, good looks, which I think the girls liked, and he was just a superstar. And I mean, look, we're not best friends, and I'm not here to brag or name drop, but, you know, I know him well enough for him to sort of, you know, say hello to me and know who I am. And I'll tell you why, because I used to be an AFL goal umpire, and if you see his mark of the year in 1997 off the top of my head, there's a goal umpire in the background, and that's me. And he also had an incident one day, I think it was the same year actually, where he missed a goal from literally a metre out. He claimed it went over the goal line and came back and hit the post, and I said it didn't. Anyway, long story, I won't bore you with the details. But by pure fluke, one day, I don't know, 6-7 years ago now, we were on the same small plane together. There was a group of us being flown up to, I think it was Narracourt, for the races for the day. I was hosting Fashions on the Field, and he was the celebrity for the day, so a lot more famous than me, obviously. And we got talking about this incident, and we've kind of, you know, bonded over that ever since, you know. And he's one of his current roles is in the what's called the bunker at the AFL games at Adelaide Oval that the Crows play, where it's sort of just behind the goals there, and you can see the players warm up, and there's, like, you know, free drinks and stuff, and he sort of entertains the crowd and takes photos. And my point being, no, it wasn't a name drop, but just to say he's the world's nicest guy. He was such a superstar, you wouldn't be surprised if he had a massive ego, but he was, you know, he's actually quite a shy guy, and just happy to take pictures with everyone and tell stories, always so friendly, always so nice to everyone. And, you know, you don't wish that on your worst enemy, but to someone that's such a nice guy and a legend of South Australian sport, this will be an even sadder day if the worst happens, but we pray it doesn't. So,
0: yeah, absolutely. Yeah. And our hearts go, I think I can speak on behalf of you and everybody here at Magic, our hearts do go out to his family and his friends and his fans, everybody that, you know, is holding him dearly in their hearts. Our hearts go out to them, and hopefully it is a positive outcome to what's happened at his cattle station.
1: He's got two kids as well, which makes it even sadder. And can I just say one last thing that sort of paints the picture of how popular he was?
0: Yeah.
1: I remember back in the good old days when he was huge, people would hold up signs saying Modra, but then a couple of people would then start holding up signs saying Godra. And that's how huge he was. He was as big as God, dare I say it. Yeah.
0: Well, thank you, Steve, for jumping on with me and, you know, just explaining it a little bit better than I could have. So I really appreciate that this morning.
1: No problem. The newsroom will keep us up to date throughout the day. Let's hope for the best.
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0: Hey, it's Brooke Seychelle with your local news. Snowtown killer James Vlasakis will remain in custody as another review is carried out into a decision to grant him parole. The Court of Appeal ordering a fresh assessment after finding errors in an earlier decision to block his release. Vlasakis had been approved for parole last year, but has stayed behind bars while the matter is reviewed. A newly appointed commissioner will now reconsider the case. A warning for Port Augusta residents after a rise in break-ins across the town. Police say more than 34 incidents have been reported this month, with many linked to homes being left unsecured. They're urging people to lock doors and windows, keep valuables out of sight, and contact police if they notice anything suspicious. A new regional small business support program has officially kicked off. The state government's Connect, Learn and Network series, launching late last month. It's aimed at linking local operators with support services, grants and key contacts. Small and Family Business Minister Nadia Clancy hopes the events will provide an opportunity to discuss the challenges and opportunities facing the area.
11: We know that the regional areas have really specific challenges, and we want to make sure that people know who they can speak to. We'll also be meeting with the RDA to ensure that everyone knows that there is support available and that we're here to listen.
0: It kicked off in our region in Port Augusta earlier this week, with another in Moontah on June 26 and Clare on July 2nd. And a big day of sustainability is on the way to Clare this weekend. The Clare Sustainability Festival is happening on Saturday at the Town Hall, packed with workshops, demos, market stalls and guest speakers.
12: speakers. Leading climate and agriculture voice, Dr. Anika Molesworth, will headline the event alongside sessions on everything from gardening and food waste to clean energy and repair skills. It's free to attend, with organisers hoping locals walk away with practical ideas they can use at home.
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13: Hi there, I'm Jai Moss. Ukraine has launched its biggest drone attacks on Moscow since the start of the war, damaging an oil refinery and sparking fear across the Russian capital. It's injured at least 17 people and forced the suspension of flights at Moscow's airports. Back home, Australia's richest woman says Queensland should offer its islands to US trillionaire Elon Musk. Gina Reinhart says the islands could be used for Musk's SpaceX program and should be given for free. She's also gifted One Nation leader Pauline Hanson a symbolic toy bulldozer, claiming we need to slash government red tape.
14: We need an orange bulldozer. Let's hear the noise. Grrr.
13: That audio from Sky News. And one of the Adelaide Crows' biggest names is fighting for life this morning after a horror truck crash in South Australia. Tony Modra has been airlifted to the Flinders Medical Centre after his cattle truck hit a tree near Victor Harbour late yesterday. He played 165 games for the Crows and Frio and was inducted into Adelaide's Hall of Fame in 2015.
2: Your sport. Now.
13: In sport, the Socceroos are desperate to continue their winning form at the World Cup. Tomorrow morning, Australia faces host nation the United States. You can catch the game live on SBS from 5 a.m. And over to NRL, the Dragons are looking for just their second win of the season tonight, facing the Knights in Newcastle. But Dean Young's men should take some confidence, having won 18 of the last 24 matches played there since 1999. Knights fullback Kalen Ponga will sit out the match following Origin, with Fletcher Hunt coming into the side. That's the latest in news and sport.
2: Does the thought of crunching numbers after a long work week make you feel a bit like this?
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4: Magic weather.
5: Good morning. It's partly cloudy today with a shower or two on the way. On the waters, northwesterly, southwesterly winds to 25 knots and seas to 2.5 metres. Your top temperatures around the region, Clare Valley, 12 degrees, York Peninsula and Port Pirie, 16, Whyalla, Port Augusta and Roxby Downs, 17. If you're heading to Adelaide, expect showers and a top of 15. Saturday is looking partly cloudy with some expected showers and top temperatures ranging from 12 in the Clare Valley to 16 in Whyalla, Port Augusta and Port Pirie.
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0: We just focus on the positives. But I'm here
1: only and talking about positives. Feedback Friday happening later on, very, very soon. Josh, what is it?
2: Yeah, look, I'm excited for this one. Toy Story 5 came out yesterday in cinemas.
1: It did.
2: So we're celebrating all things Toy Story, Caitlin.
1: We are. So you went around and asked the little kiddly winks what their favourite Toy Story movie is.
2: I did. And I tell you what, it's probably the cutest one I've done.
1: Oh, I love that. I love that. Also, we're talking to Marty and Michael, who are a couple of stuntmen.
2: Yeah,
1: I don't know what to call them.
2: Brisbane comedians, stuntmen, very Jackass-esque.
1: Yeah.
2: And that's why we're chatting to them.
1: Which is very, very cool. Mm. Very excited. But
2: up next, 800-444-046. That is the number you need to ring for The Price is Right. Your chance to win a $200 voucher to spend at Woolworths. It's all thanks to the fresh new look Woolworths in Port Pirie. The game is so simple. We give you three items not on the sale. I was about to say menu. Not on the sale.
0: Not on the
2: sale at Woolies. All you need to do them is put them in from the cheapest to the most expensive.
1: And this is the last time we're doing it. This is the final chance to win.
2: Makes me sad.
1: Very exciting. Well, that one's up next right now. Ed Sheeran, Azizam, right here on Magic 105.9.

0: 14 minutes past 8 here on the Wake Up Call with Caitlin and Josh. Still got plenty coming your way. Marnie and Michael, a couple of stunt doubles. No, not stunt dumples. Dumples? Stuntmen coming up later on this morning. That's what's happening. And Feedback Friday is also coming up, Josh. But right now, it's this.
1: It's the 19th of June today, which means happy birthday if you're celebrating a birthday out there. You're sharing birthdays with, well, KSI. He is 32 years old. YouTube and rapper,
0: I've
1: boxer,
0: no idea
1: footballer.
0: Who that is.
1: He's one of the biggest YouTubers in the world.
0: Well, obviously not big enough for me, no.
1: Okay, no, fair enough. Moving on, you'll know this guy, Macklemore. He's celebrating his 43rd birthday today.
0: $20 in my pocket. I went and saw him live in concert.
1: I've seen him live as well.
0: Ryan Lewis. He was incredible. Oh.

0: saw when he came in 2018.
1: Incredible.
0: His Gemini World Tour, I saw him.
1: Stick us home from the thrift shop down the road.
2: And song went off just after he had released that one.
0: Richard Wilkins, he's 72 years old today. You'll know him from the Today Show. He always interviews all the celebrities for new movies, TV shows. Happy birthday to you, Richard Wilkins. If you know someone having a birthday, you can head over to mymagicfm.com so we can let everybody know about it, because it's all thanks to our friends here at Macca's.
3: 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The Price is Right. Thanks to the fresh new look, Woolworths Port Pirie.
2: It is time, Josh. The final chance.
0: I know, I'm sad it's over.
2: Me too.
0: I really, really enjoy this game.
2: Yeah.
0: Let's head over to Port Broughton.
2: Good call. Good morning, Anthony from Port Broughton.
0: Morning, Anthony.
4: Good morning.
2: So, are you a bit excited? You're the final, hopefully, you're the final winner for The Price is Right. Are you feeling nervous?
4: I am a little.
2: Well, if you weren't nervous, I'd be concerned. So, obviously, you know how the game works. We're going to give you 3 items from Woolies. None of them are on special. You have to put them in order of cheapest to most expensive.
4: Yep.
2: All righty, Josh, take it away.
0: All right, item number one, Anthony. You're looking at a Villy sausage roll, 165 grams, okay? That is item number one, all right?
4: Yep.
0: Item number two, Peter's Original Vanilla Ice Cream. It's the 4-litre tub, so the big one we're looking at, okay?
4: Yep.
0: And item number three, a 1 Chupa Chup single lollipop, which is 12 grams. So you're looking at a lollipop, a sausage roll, and ice cream.
4: Fair enough. I will go the cheapest being the lollipop, the middle one being the sausage roll, sorry, and the ice cream for the most expensive.
0: You feeling confident?
4: I hope. It's pretty bad. It's pretty big lollipop, if that's wrong.
0: Yeah, that's true.
2: That's true.
0: Well, I'll put you out of your misery, Anthony. You got that right. Congratulations. That is 200 bags. 200 bags.
2: Oh, my God.
4: Wow.
0: Maybe that's a conversation for after 9 a.m. 200 bucks. You've just won.
4: Thank you very much.
2: I have a bit of an idea, actually.
0: A little bit of a twist, you reckon?
2: I reckon. We've actually got a second $200 voucher, Anthony. How do you feel about doing maybe a double or nothing? So you could be winning yourself a $400 voucher, or you could be going home empty-handed. Just have to do it one more time. What do you reckon?
4: Yeah.
0: You gotta take the risk.
4: I have nothing now. I might have nothing later, but I have a chance to win.
2: Exactly. So we're going to do it all again, and hopefully you get this one right, and that way you go home with $400 voucher. So your first item is Master Foods tomato sauce, the 500ml bottle. Second item is the Woolworths light milk, the 1 litre. And then the frozen McCain ham and pineapple pizza, the 500 grams. Now, that sounds familiar, doesn't it? Because we already used these ones before. So hopefully you've been listening this week. So
0: hopefully you have.
2: You've got tomato sauce, light milk, 1 litre, and frozen pizza. Put them in the order you reckon.
4: How big was the tomato sauce?
2: The tomato sauce is the 500ml bottle.
4: 500ml.
2: Yeah,
4: all right.
2: And 1 litre of milk and a ham and pineapple pizza, McCain's ham and pineapple pizza.
4: I'll go the milk, tomato sauce, and the pizza.
2: Oh, okay. Feeling good? Feeling confident with that one? It's a lot on the line.
4: The milk and the sauce, I think the pizza's is $5 or $6, maybe a bit more. I think that's probably the dearest out of the three. The other two, I'm mildly confident, maybe.
0: Just want to get this right.
2: So you reckon
0: milk, sauce, then pizza.
2: Is that,
4: yeah.
2: All right.
0: I'm going to put you out of your misery.
2: You've done it.
4: Thank you.
0: $400 to spend at Woolies.
2: I'm getting goosebumps. That's so exciting.
4: Wow.
0: That covers you.
4: Oh, that's great.
0: A month worth of shops.
4: That's great.
0: Congratulations, Anthony. When are you heading to Port Pirie Woolies, mate?
4: Well, sooner now.
2: Exactly. Well, congratulations. Thanks so much for being our luckiest and final contestant for The Price is Right. You've been a legend. Thank you.
4: Thank you. Thank you, Magic.
0: Now, The Price is Right is over, but guess what? We have a big, We do have big news.
2: There's a celebrity, a certain pop star coming to Adelaide in November. And Josh, what have we got for them?
0: Well, all of next week we are giving two double passes to give away for the Robbie Williams concert at Adelaide Oval Plus.
2: Accommodation.
0: Plus overnight accommodation.
2: So every single day next week you could win your chance. Well, you could win a double pass to see Robbie Williams plus accommodation. So make sure you're listening in next week, starting on Monday.
0: Yeah, we'll give more details next week. 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The nation's biggest.

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5: 8:22 here on the Wake Up Call with Kaylin and Josh. Your current weather for around the region right this very second is 12 degrees in Port Pirie, Port Augusta and Whyalla and the Yorke Peninsula. And it's 10 degrees over in Clare. We're looking at a partly cloudy day today with a shower or two on the way. And your top temperatures ranging from 12 in the Clare Valley to 17 in Whyalla and Port Augusta. Up next, Feedback Friday Kids Edition. We asked the little kiddlywinks, what their favourite Toy Story movie is, as well as their favourite character. Now, before we hit to that, I just wanted to let you know that we're trying to keep you as updated as we can on the situation going on with Tony Modra, AFL superstar, who has unfortunately had quite a serious accident in Victor Harbour. He is currently in a critical condition at the Flinders Medical Centre, and as soon as we have a little bit more information for you, we will give it to you. Until then, Christina Aguilera right now.

0: 8:27 here on the Wake Up Call with Kaylin and Josh. A little bit of Christina Aguilera for your Friday morning. Marty and Michael joining us later on this morning to talk about their stuntman stuff. Josh, you're a bit of a super fan about that one, but we'll talk about that one a little bit later. Right now, though, I think it's time for a little bit of this.
1: The Wake Up Call Friday Feedback.
2: Kids version.
0: All
3: yes,
0: right.
3: That's right. It is kids version of Friday Feedback. We're celebrating all things Toy Story this week, Kaylin.
0: You're a big fan of Toy Story, Josh.
3: Oh, look, I grew up with it. I wouldn't say I'm a massive, massive fan. I mean, I'm 28 years old, but if a new movie comes out, I will be there.
0: I will be there tomorrow.
3: Yes, yeah. That's for sure. And what is your favorite Toy Story character?
0: I don't have one. I've never really gotten into it.
3: Yeah, but you've seen one and two. Should just think of a character from that. Which character stood out to you?
0: I don't know. Bo Peep's sheep.
3: Okay, Bo Peep. Oh, for sheep?
0: Yeah, they look sassy.
3: That is random from you. Yeah, you know what? I respect it.
0: I want to stand out. I want to be different, you know?
3: No, I like it. I like it. So we went to Long Street Primary School in Wyala, and we asked the kids, well, what their favourite Toy Story movie is and their favourite Toy Story character ahead of the new release of Toy Story 5, and here's what they had to say.
4: Hi, my name is Ava, and my favourite Toy Story movie is number one because it's a great movie to sit down and watch with your family.
5: And you, my friend, are responsible for delaying my rendezvous with Star Command. You are a toy! You weren't the real Buzz Lightyear, you're an action figure!
6: Hi, my name is Hannah, and my favourite Toy Story movie is number two because it's just so cool to watch. And my favourite character is Jessie because she's so unique and she suits me very well.
7: Yay! Oh, Bullseye! We're part of a family again!
8: My name is Noah and my favourite character in Toy Story 2 is Slinky because he's stretchy. We stick together.
9: Hello, my name's Ryder. My favourite Toy Story movie is number four.
10: You're just like me. Trash!
11: My name's Stephen. My favourite Toy Story movie is two. My favourite character is Woody.
12: Hi, my name's Letitia, and my favourite Toy Story movie has to be two. And my favourite character is Slinky, since I have a dog that looks just like
13: Funky.
14: Oh, shut up.
15: Hi, my name's Wilbur, and my favourite Toy Story character is probably

0: was so cute at the end.
1: A lot of love for Slinky Dog, which I found quite... Because Slinky's not a main character.
0: No, but Slinky is really cute.
1: I can see why a lot of people like Slinky. Yeah. You know what? I was upset because my favourite character is Forky, and Forky didn't even get a look in.
0: Nah. It's because he's too new. People like the OG characters, yeah, like Slinky and Mr. Potato Head. And yep.
1: But I relate a lot to Forky because Forky just thinks he's trash.
0: Okay.
1: And I think I'm trash. So,
0: all right, we're going
1: to
0: move on.
1: Shout out to Longstreet Primary School. You guys are great. Very keen to get back there in the next couple of weeks to ask another question.
0: Yeah, so cool. Looking forward to next week's feedback.
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13: Hey, it's Brooke Seychelle with your local news. Well, there's fresh concerns for Whyalla's famous giant cuttlefish, with only a handful spotted so far this season. The numbers are well down from the usual amount seen in the Upper Spencer Gulf, but marine experts say it's too early to draw conclusions. Warmer temperatures and the impact of the algal bloom are both being considered, with a full survey planned for next week. Port Augusta police are urging residents to lock up following a spike in break-ins. Officers say there have been 34 incidents reported this month, with most happening overnight. Police allege many homes were entered through unlocked doors and windows and are reminding locals to secure their properties and report any suspicious behaviour. Business operators are coming together around regional SA for the state government's Connect, Learn and Network program. We're told it's an opportunity to learn about programs and services like business plans, planning, grants, exporting, sustainability, AI capability and support for women in business.
14: I just wanted to provide an opportunity for small businesses to come and have a conversation with the Office for Small and Family Business about the supports that we provide as a government, and also just to find out what challenges people are experiencing.
13: That's Minister for Small and Family Business, Nadia Clancy there. It kicked off in Murray Bridge late last month with our region's first event held in Port Augusta earlier this week. More will follow in Moontar on June 26 and Clare on July 2nd. A key milestone's been reached in Whyalla's boat ramp upgrade. New pontoons are being installed, giving locals their first real look at the finished facility. More work is still to come, including concrete ramps, car park upgrades and new lighting, but the council says the project is on track for completion next month, depending on the weather.
12: Magic National News. Now.
15: Hi there, I'm Jai Moss. There's still no word from the federal government on whether the cut to the fuel excise will be extended. The three-month halving of the excise is set to end on June 30, but Treasurer Jim Chalmers hasn't completely ruled out an extension.
16: We are reviewing that on a week-to-week basis. We have been doing that. Obviously, we'll need to make a decision between now and the end of the month.
15: They're on the ABC. Former Crows and Dockers forward Tony Modra continues to fight for life after suffering critical injuries in a cattle truck crash at Victor Harbour south of Adelaide. The 57-year-old has been airlifted to Adelaide's Flinders Medical Centre. A reprieve for Virgin Australia customers who were issued with travel credits during the COVID times. Those credits were due to expire at the end of the month but can now be used for flights up until May next year. And Burger Chain Grilled is being accused of sexualising women and embarrassing female staff with a suggestive new ad campaign. Features an image of a burger balanced on the back of a woman's bare midriff with the slogan Super Buns to Brag About. Staff want the posters to be torn up and for Grilled to apologise.
12: Your sport. Now.
15: Checking sport, the Dockers continue their charge towards a premiership, beating Geelong by just 9 points in Perth. Luke Jackson starring with 3 goals and 28 touches, while Andrew Brayshaw finished with a game high of 35. And in NRL, Game 2 of State of Origin has broken another record, becoming the most watched Origin game in history. More than 4.2 million people tuned in to watch the Maroons level the series at the MCG. Around 1.7 million also streamed the clash, which had a record crowd of over 91,000. That's the latest in news and sport.
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13: Good morning. It's partly cloudy today with a shower or two on the way. On the waters, northwesterly, southwesterly winds to 25 knots and seas to 2.5 metres. Your top temperatures around the region, Clare Valley, 12 degrees, York Peninsula and Port Pirie, 16, Whyalla, Port Augusta and Roxby Downs, 17. If you're heading to Adelaide, expect showers and a top of 15. Saturday is looking partly cloudy with some expected showers and top temperatures ranging from 12 in the Clare Valley to 16 in Whyalla, Port Augusta and Port Pirie.
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13: Hello, good morning. Hello.
1: Hello.
13: Hello, Josh.
1: I feel like I'm slacking off. Like I know that.
13: You're only here for an hour.
1: Yeah, I know. How good. Oh, come on, mate. Don't do
13: I've
1: that.
13: I've been here all day, buddy.
1: Oh, buddy. Buddy, buddy, buddy.
13: Salty. I'm okay. Salty.
1: All right, well, would you like some pepper with that? Scratch that joke.
13: That was so awful. Now, later on this morning, you're actually going to be able to catch me at Better Port Pirie for the end of the year financial sale. I'm so excited because they've got this humongous TV. It's 100 inches. And I've never seen something so big. But you know what I'm actually extra excited for? There's a massage chair as you walk in. You'll find me sitting there. I'm going to try and see if I can come to you live from that massage chair.
1: I have a feeling that's going to be a no.
13: Oh, it looks so comfy.
1: Up next, we're speaking to Brisbane comedy duo, comedians, stuntmen, just
13: everything.
1: Social media influencers, pranksters, Marty and Michael. Ahead of the brand new film Jackass Best and Last in cinemas next month, the boys were over in America chatting to the Jackass crew. But if you don't know who Marty and Michael is, well, they stormed the AFL Grand Final back in 2021 when it was in Brisbane.
13: Absolutely.
1: And the AFL community, well, they pretty much wanted their heads.
13: Yeah, I mean, some of the stuff that they've done is absolutely wild. So I'm going to ask them what the craziest thing that they've done or even just like the feedback on some of the crazy stuff they've done. So that's coming up next. But right now, Ice House, Electric Blue, right here on Magic 105.9.

0: 42 here on the Wake Up Call with Kaylin and Josh. Still got some stuff on the way. We're going to let you know what's up in your nonstop at 9 later on this morning, as well as give you the details for my upcoming outdoor broadcast that I'll be coming to you live from in a few hours' time. So stick with us to find out all about that one.
1: Now, Kaylin, I'm a massive fan of these two, but jumping on, I've been a fan ever since, well, they started flooding my newsfeed back in 2018, where they pretty much just prank each other every single time. They started making Jackass-style content where they pretty much just hurt each other with whips and sticks. Oh. They started a podcast called Fully Actual about 10 years ago, and they've made the news a couple of times.
0: Right, okay.
1: They had a coin car they made.
0: A coin car.
1: Yep. They stormed.
2: We should have got that.
1: We're on air with us now, but they stormed the AFL Grand Final back in 2021. If you don't remember, it's these two.
3: It's always been a childhood dream of mine to kick a goal at the AFL Grand Final. Michael's always dreamt of being arrested. No, I haven't. Just be able to read. Today we have the opportunity to do both. We're going to storm the field at the AFL Grand Final and attempt to kick a goal or die trying, maybe.
4: No, it's on the ground. They play on around him, and now the umpire will hold this up.
1: That's right. We are speaking to the two people that ruined the AFL Grand Final back in 2021. Marty and Michael, welcome.
5: Yeah, how you going, guys? Oh, man, we were cringing hard listening to that.
2: That really made Australia hate us, don't
0: you? Oh, I'm sure they don't hate you that much. Now, a lot of your content that you do is very much in the style of Jackass. What sort of, like, inspired you to follow in their footsteps, so to speak? And what's some of the most horrible stuff you've done?
5: Yes, well, when we started, it was Michael kind of wrote me in and was like, oh, let's go out and film some, like, social experiments and stuff. So we actually started very early on doing that, but we just weren't very good at that. So we just started, like, you know, we were always massive Jackass fans growing up, and then we just started doing, like, live streams on Facebook where we would be like, oh, if this live stream gets 10 shares, then Michael's going to hit me with his stick. And then that just kind of grew and grew, and that did really well. And so we just kind of leaned into that more and more, and it slowly just morphed into that. So, yeah, it was, we always loved watching Jackass because of, we just thought it was really funny. So I think we've just always had that same sense of humor.
2: Saying that, Marty absolutely hated doing what we had to do.
5: Oh,
2: he's like me, but.
5: Yeah,
2: definitely gotten to points where there's been a few hospital trips. There's stunts that we shouldn't have done, like you don't play with nail guns. We learnt that, and obviously fire and whips doesn't work out.
1: What's,
2: so yeah, there's been a don't swallow coffee beans either.
1: Yeah, I heard about that, and that's something I was going to bring up. Like I've watched you guys for many many years, as I said, back in 2018. You, what I say is because I'm a big fan of Jackass as well. Majority of the time, I reckon the stunts that you boys do, Marty and Michael, are potentially more horrific than Jackass. And we'll go back to last year. You guys ended up on the news because there was a stunt that went wrong at Nitro Circus in Melbourne where Michael almost got burnt alive with a whip.
0: Oh, my God.
5: Yeah.
1: Is it times like that when stuff like that happens where you just look at each other and go, let's just throw in the towel. What are we doing?
5: Well, directly after that, I remember being like, because it's just a reminder, like, that we have no idea what we're doing, really. We just kind of, like, we do what we think is funny, and, like, yeah, that just went so wrong. And it was, yeah, I was just like, I remember thinking, like, we shouldn't be doing this stuff.
2: Yeah, you got really sad when I was sort of, I had to be, like, under, like, cold water for, like, 10 minutes, and I just remember looking up at Marty, and he just looked so distraught. Yeah, look, 6 months before that, like, was probably worse, because my wife is like, you know, 7 months pregnant, and I'd swallowed all these coffee beans trying to prank the boys to sort of do what the marsupial possums do in Bali.
5: Yeah, he's going to pull them out and then make a coffee for us without us knowing.
0: God.
2: But I swallowed so many that they
5: block so that because they were dry coffee beans, so they absorbed and like expanded, and then they just completely blocked him up. And the doctors had no idea what to do because they've obviously never seen something like that before. So it was a full week in hospital of like trying things and it not working. It was, man, that was a rough
2: thing. They said, worst case, you're dead. Best case, you're going to have a food bag for your life. Luckily, I got out of it scot free. But there's my wife, you know. on the, my bedside at the hospital saying, push, Michael, push.
6: Yeah, it was so weird.
2: Heavily pregnant.
6: Yeah, I was like, it should be the other way around. Like, Michael should be like, but she was saying that to Michael, and Michael's sitting there straining, trying to like put some coffee beans out.
0: Oh, my gosh.
2: 6 months later, the fire rope incident happened. Yeah. So last year was a bad year.
0: Yeah, sounds like it. What's some of the feedback that you get from your stunts? I mean, like Josh said earlier, some of your stunts are worse than the boys in Jackass. Have they given you any feedback, or what's the general consensus of all the stunts that you do?
6: Yeah, well, I think the people that watch us, again, just have a similar sense of humour, and that is like, you know, it's funny to see your mate in pain. Like, we've built a career on it. Like, it doesn't it doesn't matter how painful it is. It's funny. Pain shared is pain halved, basically. Like, if something bad is happening, you can kind of laugh your way through it, and that's just kind of what we've lived by.
1: I love that. Now, you were over in America. You're promoting the brand new Jackass movie, Jackass Best and Last. Look, I'm not too sure if you guys got a chance to watch it, but if you have, the final installment, without any spoilers, boys, is it everything the Jackass fans want?
6: So we have not had a chance to watch yet, but we are watching a private screening next Thursday.
1: Okay.
6: So very keen. But we did speak to the boys a lot about it. And essentially, it sounds like a bit of a trip down memory lanes where they kind of show some old stunts that kind of didn't air and go through the last 20 years of Jackass. And then there are some new stunts. They spent about a week filming new stuff. With the whole cast. So, yeah, it's a bit of a, it sounds like a, kind of like a bit of a documentary style Jackass.
0: I love it.
6: And well, a bit of a tearjerker we've heard as well. A bit of like, it sounds like it's like, you know, Knoxville's crying and getting emotional. It sounds like it's going to be a bit of a tearjerker.
0: Yeah. Well, it's in cinemas July 2nd for everyone else not getting that special private screening that you boys are getting. But you can also catch these incredible stuntmen and very funny comedians on their podcast, Fully Actual, which is probably 18 plus. Am I safe to say that?
1: Oh, it is.
6: Yeah, 100%. Yeah. Well, our YouTube version is kind of censored for those people who, because it has to be, otherwise it gets removed. But Spotify for those over 18.
0: Yeah, amazing. Well, your YouTube channel, Marty and Michael, check them out there. But thanks so much, boys, for joining us this morning. I must say, I will not be reenacting any of your stunts.
6: let us do it. Yeah, thanks for having us.
1: No worries. That's Marty and Michael there. You can catch them on YouTube, Marty and Michael, Facebook, Instagram. They're everywhere. Thanks, boys.
6: Thanks so much, guys. Appreciate it.
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15: It just got a lot cheaper to sell stuff on eBay, with the company recently announcing that seller transaction fees for casual sellers were being dropped. 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
15: And you can dig further into this story at techdaily.com.au.
0: 8.53 here on the Wake Up Call with Kaylin and Josh. It's looking partly cloudy today with a shower or two on the way. And your top temperatures ranging from 12 in the Clare Valley to 17 in Whyalla and Port Augusta. Your current temperatures around the region, it's 13 degrees in Port Pirie, 12 in Port Augusta, 12 in Whyalla and 9 in Clare. Now, if you haven't been listening to the news, obviously something really tragic has happened with Tony Modra, who is an AFL superstar, really. We're going to try and keep you as updated as we can throughout the rest of the day today because obviously it's super tragic news. But make sure you listen to the news at 9 o'clock to find out more about that one. Up next, we are going to tell you what to expect in your non-stop at 9. But right now, this is Jason Derulo, Want to Want Me, here on Magic.

0: Jason Derulo, Want to Want Me, what an absolute classic one to finish out this morning.
1: It's one of the great songs, JD.
0: Yeah, thanks for joining me for a singular hour, Josh.
2: No worries. All good. Happy to help.
0: Salty.
2: Okay.
0: Now, coming up for your non-stop at 9.
2: Hang on now. Okay.
0: Cut you off. Gym Class Heroes, Stereo Hearts. What is it, Josh?
2: I was just going to say, if you have an issue, there's a tissue, but...
0: I'm glad I cut you off, actually. Gym Class Heroes kicking off your non-stop at 9, and straight after that, new hit from Sam Fender and Olivia Dean. I love this song so much.
2: I got you on this song. I remember. I played it in the car once, and you were like, what's this song? And I was like, oh, it's just Olivia Dean. And
0: I don't remember that, but I'll give it to you.
2: Okay. All right, fair enough.
0: Yes, Josh.
2: Have a great weekend. Keep safe out there. What are you doing this weekend?
0: My sister's 21st birthday on Sunday.
2: Oh, happy birthday to your sister.
0: Yeah, but today you'll catch me at Better Port Pirie for the end of financial year sale. And tomorrow you can actually catch me at Harvey Norman in Wyala for their huge sale too. So I am working overtime.
2: You're like Dolly Parton.
0: And you're going to be sitting in the movie theater.
2: Well, not at 4 o'clock. You're not doing an OB at 4 o'clock. You'll be at home as well. So,
0: works
2: out well.
0: Yeah, true. But I'm excited for both of these live broadcasts coming to you live later on this morning and also tomorrow morning. We'll catch you there. Have a wonderful weekend and we'll see you on Monday.
2: Bye.
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0: Hey, it's Brooke Seychelle with your 9 o'clock news. A fresh review will decide whether Snowtown killer James Vlasakis is released on parole, with the Court of Appeal ordering the process to be reassessed. An earlier decision to block his release was set aside, with judges finding it was made in error. The parole board had already approved his release last year, but Vlasakis will remain in custody until the new review is complete by a newly appointed commissioner. It comes after a 25-year suppression order on his image was lifted in May. Meanwhile, a police operation targeting rising crime in the Upper Spencer Gulf is already delivering results. Operation Scalene, leading to 11 arrests so far across the Erin Western, Far North and York Mid-North policing regions. More than 30 charges have been laid since it began this month, including the arrest of several teens in Whyalla. That includes a 14-year-old boy accused of a series of offences linked to 10 separate incidents. Police say the crackdown will continue and are reminding residents to stay vigilant and report anything suspicious. Mid-North and York Peninsula small business operators are gathering for a new networking opportunity. The Office of Small and Family Business has started running its new Connect, Learn and Network events across regional SA, kicking off in Murray Bridge last month. Minister Nadia Clancy says the initiative follows feedback from business owners wanting more chances to connect and build skills.
10: Through our last term of government, there are a number of consultations done to help develop our small business strategy. And now we want to come back out, see how that strategy is going and see what tweaks we might need to make that ensure that the strategy is working for our small businesses.
0: Business owners are given the opportunity to learn about programs and services like dispute resolution, mental health and wellbeing, and support for women. The first event in our region was held in Port Augusta earlier this week, with more to come in Moontah on June 26 and Clare on July 2nd. And Whyalla's upgraded boat ramp is starting to take shape, with new pontoons now going in as part of the major redevelopment. The council says it's one of the most visible signs of progress so far, and while there's more ahead, the project remains on track for completion next month. Efforts are being done to keep at least one ramp open during construction. And making news around the state this morning, locals and tourist operators are raising concerns following a decline in giant cuttlefish numbers to Whyalla so far this season. Experts say the numbers are down from the usual amount seen this time of year. However, they say it's too early to draw any conclusions. A full survey will be carried out next week, investigating warmer temperatures and the impact of the algal bloom. If you're planning to head out to watch the Socceroos play on the big screen at the World Cup tomorrow, here's your reminder to behave. SAPOL will be cracking down on bad behaviour this weekend. It comes after a man was arrested over the weekend after he let off a flare at a live site in Adelaide. In sport, Isaac Rankin is back in the Crows side for tomorrow's clash with the Demons at Adelaide Oval. He's told Seven he's fully recovered from a calf strain.
11: That just comes with sort of my game style, being explosive, and I just got to stay on top of it throughout the year, day in, day out, manage it as best I can.
0: Josh Worrell is out for round 15 with the flu and will be replaced by Mark Keane. Taylor Walker is also back in the side. And more on Crows legend Tony Modra in national news up next.
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12: Hi there, I'm Jai Moss. Virgin Australia has extended the expiry date for $93 million worth of travel credits that were issued during the COVID era. They were due to expire at the end of this month. They can now be used for flights up until the end of May next year. Former Crows and Dockers forward Tony Modra continues to fight for life after suffering critical injuries in a cattle truck crash at Victor Harbour south of Adelaide. Ron Isco from the AFL Fans Association says there was no bigger name in the 90s.
13: Whether you were an Adelaide fan or a Fremantle fan that he played for, you still had a lot of respect for what he did. He brought a lot of fans jumping to their feet with his marks and his goals. So we just wish he gets through this.
12: And mining magnate Gina Rinehart has suggested Queensland should offer its islands to US trillionaire Elon Musk. Speaking at an event in Townsville, Australia's richest woman claimed we should give islands to Musk for his SpaceX program at no cost. She also called for the manufacturing of Israeli war drones in Queensland.
3: Your sport Now.
12: In sport, the Socceroos are desperate to continue their winning form at the World Cup. Tomorrow morning, Australia faces host nation, the United States. Former Socceroo Craig Foster's told Nine he doesn't think the Aussies have ever wanted to win a match as much as this one.
14: You heard from Kai Truan, the player. I think he's right. He said the motivation for this is intense. All of Australia's here and we are desperate to win against the USA. I can tell you that for sure.
12: And in NRL, the Dragons are looking for just their second win of the season tonight, facing the Knights in Newcastle. That's the latest in news and sport.
3: Does the thought of crunching numbers after a long work week make you feel a bit like this?
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15: Good morning. It's partly cloudy today with a shower or two on the way. On the waters, northwesterly, southwesterly winds to 25 knots and seas to 2.5 metres. Your top temperatures around the region, Clare Valley, 12 degrees, York Peninsula and Port Pirie, 16, Whyalla, Port Augusta and Roxby Down, 17. If you're heading to Adelaide, expect showers and a top of 15. Saturday is looking partly cloudy with some expected showers and top temperatures range

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1: 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You said you loved me. You said forever. Why? Why?
0: This is Nonstop 2. Magic 105.9's Nonstop at 9.